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0: SP36 responding. 43-year-old female, constant breathing. Trying to get off the chair and legs not moving. Unknown if it's stroke, 2002.
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0: Rescue 4.
3: 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I see you guys. I have to come down where we're at the second set of porta potties. I'm 100 North, off of the boulevard.
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4: C41, show you in route. It's going to be reference to a 82-year-old female bleeding from the toe, constant bleeding, 2008.
1: Fire conference, man. Hey, just for information, we're receiving a shooting. It's coming in as the patient is on a boat in the water. It is showing 20 miles long. I have a duty officer checking to see if the boat actually docked or if it's going to be near you guys.
6: I'm sorry, I couldn't understand most of what you were just saying.
1: Fort Lauderdale has a shooting that just came in. It's coming in as if the patient is on a boat in 49 home. I'm checking with the duty officer, having checked with the call taker. The patient is still on the water on a boat or if they're going to be landside.
6: All right, Tom, thank you.

0: Charlie, you want to have this back?
1: We do.
0: Establishment. Do you see anyone outside waiting? Do you have a callback?
2: Russ, 105, 10-1, 20 Ryan.

0: Go ahead.
1: They were shooting a bay channel. They hit place on it and then pulled off.
0: I copy that 5349 and BI. Updates on the shooting was advised. It's going to be near Olivia in the Sea, Hilton Marina, 181 South 17th Street. I'm just going copy on Route 2010. Staff fire combat and fire bullets 29 advised. The subject is possibly still in the area, so stay this time.
2: Show command, fire com.
0: Go ahead.
2: The fire, but do you have any other
0: units? That's affirmative. They have 8 units of battalion 2.
2: I copy, thank you.
0: You're welcome, 2011.
1: Where do I go?
3: The caller is advising that she's in the back patio. Echo patrolling.
1: Copy.
3: 2011.
1: 245
0: at home. 2011. Oh, with a back pain. 2011.

0: Bravo,
1: Roger. Roger, Roger. Bravo,
2: Roger.
3: I will here.
1: I see if I can copy. So, Firecom, you're working that off of the start of the taxi now, correct?
2: It has a primary as well as a security operator design.
1: Will you direct all the units over to that taxi channel?
2: I'll copy that. Stand by, children. Okay, as a matter of fact, I'll go ahead and take it to 3 years before the text contact 5. Engine 11, that's what you're responding to, so possibly no or conscious. 5-3, with 9-4-13, crop 4-4-9, 2-4-9, 5-0-6, crop 4-13. They have a possible at 2-1-8-1 Southeast 17th Street, Boulevard on scene, safety in, Chapel 2013. Hello? Go ahead.
4: Okay, I'm arrival. That is command. We'll be staging on Access Road, just west of Marina.
2: 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They advise you have additional resources from the command incident at 3000 ELO. 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
5: Hey, 13, I'm on 5.
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1: 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It's rescue 2-2.
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4: Copy, 2-2. 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
4: AC2 responded. AC2 battalion, have them set a work of the staging area.
5: Alright.
2: 338 units, Chevy en route. 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
6: Rescue 38 en route.
2: Copy, 2015.
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2: 707, so you can be in reference to a 31-year-old male, not constipation, is breathing. All in reference to a sun tap out, 2015.
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2: Copy. Details. 2015. Acknowledge. 2015.
4: Be advised, we're in the pit of the front inside.
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5: Man, I need a liaison with PD to come to command post. 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
1: Back off. Please, please, sir.
2: All right, okay. Rescue 3 with you. I have rescue 8, Italian 2 with me.
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1: Point, please, sir.
3: Engine 8. Breath on rescue 8 if you need us. In the notes, but we're getting an address of 222 North Ocean Boulevard.
1: Stand by, John.
2: Yeah, we still have cars exiting.
0: Two arrivals.
1: 20,
4: go ahead.
5: 1095 appears to be clear. We're going to head up to Atlantic.
4: Copy. With I-9, copy update.
6: I-9, copy.
0: Thank you for the rescue.
7: Go ahead, Battalion. We're going to engines. Are we tell for to walk up from here to Beach House?
0: Sir.
1: Sure. Sir, you're still on the same. You'll be available for regional 324. 324.
2: And now we only have one victim. We have more. We stage it, and I'm waiting for PD to confirm anymore.
1: Copy, I'll send it to the officer, Jay, trying to get that information for you.
2: 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Rescue 302, stadium, work.
1: 25.
2: Man, go ahead.
4: Can be a pleasure. Just leaving the hospital. We're going to be able to get back, trying to get around the incident on 17th Street.
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2: 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You're a firefighter over there?
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1: Fire cut on unit 22.
4: Fire Tom. Andrew, go ahead.
1: You can see the same crew as ladder 22, so everyone's available with your return.
4: Six. Nine.
1: Check the boat. I'm sure there's no more. Copy, ladder 2, make way over there, man, please.
3: Look out.
1: Fargo 249 command, stay advised. Both has been cleared by PD, there's nobody here, no great things over here, just not one.
0: Can you still make your way up here? Command Fargo.
1: I'm still on a direct face-to-face operation.
5: I'm ready.
1: You want to it sounds like we only have one victim, but they still are looking for the area.
4: I'm copy that. I'm ready.
0: We're on our way up now.
1: I'm going to hold these units for 4 minutes and then we'll start releasing public.
4: And on the 2030.
1: Hey, no, so it's not where I'm at.
5: We received a call for a fire alarm and then received a delivery call for an elevator entrapment. 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
1: Hang on.
5: 2031. Alarm at 2530 Northwest 8th Place. And we also receiving another high-rise alarm at 210 Northwest 8th Place. 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
6: 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Keep on full Quint 17 at Quint 1. 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
4: Copy.
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8: 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Any advice?
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1: 4-4.
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11: We'll just run 37 with mutual 8 until 32 frees up Deerfield. They can't leave.
5: I'm sorry, Italian 6. Can you repeat?
11: 32 units are going to be tied to Deerfield. I can't pull them, so just run anything that comes in 37 with him, I guess.
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0: 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I did a phase and get me MS 17. I'm going to see that. Engine 14 going to traffic.
12: We're broken fire to be a veteran's clear mode. 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
13: Rescue 37 arrival.
0: Keep my rate.

0: Okay, 13 to command. I'm in the boat right now. We're doing a secondary clear on this main system of work victims. We're going to work our way up to the second deck.
1: Command copy.
0: Task Force 1 is going to be sitting in the dock right next to the boat.
1: Copy. I'll have 302 with Command Force.

0: Let's be clear, you're copying me. I said you're talking about a little girl.
1: Power ports and multiple propane tanks on the Bravo side.
2: Repeat.
0: Where have I looked at? 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
2: Primary search.
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0: Okay. 913, 92, ladder 2, and rest.
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0: T-5.
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8: Be clear in this scene. 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
0: 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We're clear on the scene. I'll put them out of service. 2047.
9: Rescue 38, is there any report of interest?
0: Negative. What we have here, the caller stated she possibly heard shots, unknown how any. She knows that they're coming from outside. She has no visual.

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1: 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Well, they gave us a Dollar Tree, but it's unit 331. 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
0: 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You're responding to North Caroline Road, Northwest 3rd Street, North Caroline Road, Northwest 3rd Street, 2049.
2: Brian, Ledger, Hobby, 952, myself, and Andrew, my dear, it's me, Junior Pearson. It's my very dumb friend.
0: Battalion 52 and Engine 52 will be stationed in quarters. Correct?
2: 24.
0: 2049.
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4: 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We're going to need the Red Cross for displaced people, three adults and two children.
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5: Can you see if you can get the red and cell phone? We're going to need it for our Red Cross. It's either on the bed or the night. Dresser.

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6: 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She advised she can't breathe. 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
8: We got a squawk on the resident. We're just getting some squawk on the east of the next door. We can have a squawk on that one either.
7: Copy, no hot spots. No smoke. Out of the east. You guys are ventilated, right?
8: Which is ventilation up here?
7: Be your left.
8: We can use some ventilation up here.
7: Copy, you got a fan at the door.
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1: L1, Mike. 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You've been dispatched to an outside fire. Approximate location is 704 Southwest 4. 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
5: 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They're responding to the area of 9724 Northwest 28th Street. 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
0: 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At this time, still waiting for more information. 2103.
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0: EMS 31, we're still waiting for more information. It's only advising a fall this time.
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0: 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Chevy Chase is shut down. 7. 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Nobody on the 7.
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0: Zone 59, those are the suicide attempts.
1: Dispatch requesting a mutual aid and for 37 Delta. Going to be for a fire out.
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0: 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Rescue 39, go ahead.
4: 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I have PD advice.
0: 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So you responding. We're just advising that her child's father called her making texts about 5 minutes ago.
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9: Engine 4, hey, do you guys see the drone hovering above the crowd?
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9: All right, our drone got away from us. 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
1: Bar and North Federal Highway, that's East Hallandale Beach Boulevard and North Federal Highway 2114.
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1: 7, 8, 7. It's going to be an accident on the highway. Call advise. It's going to be a possibly 40 vehicle versus an SUV. Unknown injuries. 115.
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0: Just a gas station. There's a gentleman in a truck. I believe you might be seeing 01. I don't know if I'm going to sit right here.
1: Go there, get on main channel. Let the patrol handle it. Yeah, the patrol problem. Go to the main and get patrol to come over.
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1: Did they advise anybody shot?
0: 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DLE is on scene advising if it works. No need for fire rescue.
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0: Rescue one tango, be clear.
2: For a turtle, Brandon Chesney, looking for an enter and out of state. How's this live? 21-20.
0: One PD unit is a landline with a caller, but we don't have a unit on scene as of yet.
1: Talking with Brandon, I think they're going to need an apartment number. They want to try and get that.
0: Now it's. SATCOM to the 957. Medical.
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0: Clear.
1: For the 30 call?
0: Affirmative, the 30 Bravo is on call.
1: Copy. Where do you get that to go?
3: 21-21. 3-2. Any on dealer? Good. Ready to set for it.
1: Oh, is it going to be an adult or a pediatric?
3: All female.
1: Copy. I'm going to switch back to main for a second to get a rescue coming. You're going to be able to get the patient over to that gate over there, the one gate.
3: First,
1: copy.
4: North
5: end, south, both sides. 10-4. You need another body out there,
4: Todd, to assist? Not
5: good, thank you. How you doing out of 66, Neil?
6: I'm still westbound completely open. Northbound 66, I'm having some problems with some bouncing back and forth, but westbound is completely open. They're flowing through.
5: Outstanding. Keep it flowing. Thank you.
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1: They're flowing. They're going northly toward Chicken Tea Shriver.
0: 10-4.
2: It's Cap. I'm out with a cancer is a reporter, and I'm going to call a rope to have something coming right for the guy.
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2: No, I'm out with them right now. 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
4: I have engine 9-1 and rescue 112. I'll switch engine 112 for correction, rescue 112.
2: Alright, copy that. 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
4: 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Could be a reference to the call they're advising that an 11-year-old granddaughter finger and metal device, like a cookie cutter. 21-25.
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4: 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We just report 391. 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
5: Copy, 21-26. Finger is stuck in a metal device. Looks like a cookie cutter. The patient's going to be inside residence at 1.851 Southwest 63rd Manor.
0: Alright, so this is not in reference to the
6: vehicle. Yes, rescue 27, the 27 Alpha Zone. Yes, this is going to be a chest pain at 5242 Southwest 32nd Street.
7: We also completed our Eagle Park 1 on the equipment.
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7: 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By one.
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8: 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We're advising that the patient with massive heart failure, they previously advised the defibrillator going off, but the patient conscious. 2128.
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6: Engine 7. I was trying to raise Inspector 37.
9: Inspector 37.
6: Inspector 37, you arrival at the multifamily 2530 North, please.
9: Hey, I'm from Deerfield. We'll head there after this stairs.
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7: You want that happen?
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9: Fire comes with Battalion 37. Sky, can I have your 88 number? My number is 954-562-4223.
7: Mentally ill person.
6: 62423. 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Platform 32. I apologize. I'm getting that for you now. For the CURT team, the entire team, yourself, squadron, to our rescue 32, correct?
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7: Your response reference a person in custody, a ill person, conscious and breathing. Apparently the prisoner tried to put lit a lighter inside the officer's car, may have burnt his leg. It's not quite clear here. The fire is out. 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
1: 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Scram DC reference from Assassin 2133.
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1: 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Not breathing normally.
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7: 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We just a couple more turns, and I think we're going to start opening the side streets here on the side of Simon, south of Margate Boulevard. We'll go from south to north, and then we'll try Kiki and Santita to open in a little bit. But that's going to be probably 10 to 27.
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0: 38. 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Respond to an outside fire at Denver Street and South 50 Avenue. PD has the call 130.
7: Okay. Mike, Diego and I are going to start taking the cones off of these side streets here. That's south of Atlantic, or excuse me, south of Margate Boulevard on the west side. And we'll let I want to open southbound traffic. Stand by for that.
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10: Be advised, I'm being told by the county dispatcher that the sir moved, and they're actually in Hollywood. Remember, I just want to confirm that they are going to clone the call for Hollywood. Apparently, they're on Sheridan at this time. 2130.
7: It seems clear over here.
1: Hi.
7: Patient could be a transport. Have one of the detail rescues to us. 7 and rig 8. So keep everything blocked so they can't go eastbound to 58.
11: 10-4, yeah. But what I'm saying is we have barricades that are in the on the west side of the roundabout that would allow or not allow people to get towards 58 over there carrying through. Are we good to move? And then the two cones, everybody go northbound on 58 from the roundabout?
7: Yeah, Kevin, I trust you. You're on the scene judgment, whatever the traffic conditions look like, see if you can open it.
11: Tapper, thank you.
0: 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Patient, just conscious and breathing with mental issues. Affirmative.
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12: 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Driver still inside of the vehicle. 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
6: Up the park, drive open. I'm going to start moving the lumber. 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Sorry, some vehicle movement.
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7: I'm not sure about.
11: We opened Eaton so that they now go north on 58 to Eaton. And westbound still has the directing out over there.
7: I'm sorry about 3 and 7.
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16: 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They're going southbound and made a U-turn immediately.
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7: 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He did it. That's fine.
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7: Southbound 7 now.
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7: 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I would say open up top. Copy. Kiki and Santi, do you hear that?
8: Hello.
7: You guys can have bot up there open southbound. Southbound 7 can be open.
8: Alright, good
7: night. Good night.
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7: To Creek Parkway to open itself up. Stand by on northbound on the side streets, Ralph. We'll come down there.
13: Come on.
7: Tango 1 to 521. Emily and I are in there. We can start unplugging all these factories. Setting them. Thank you. Just keep northbound Atlantic 7 closed.
18: Sarge. Just to confirm, southbound will be open to 25.
7: Yeah, I told you to southbound.
19: Can you let me know that there's a civil vehicle on Hollywood Boulevard, Circle Drive, due to flat, Honda, or unable to move the car to block in one lane or another? We're going to hang on with Cancel. We'll see you can get.
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7: 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Alright, I'll give it a couple of minutes just to make sure.
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0: 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Excuse 105. It's going to be for a 66-year-old female, conscious and breathing, has been vomiting, suffocating, and sweaty, and in pain. 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
1: 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It's going to be rescue 232. 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
5: 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Currently on fire. 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
2: Tyson, go ahead.
3: 1037, you have any calls for 2216 Northwest 84?
2: Tyson, 37, that's a negative for now. 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
3: 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I just had somebody come up and make face-to-face in the airport and dumpster fire at that location. Can you dispatch him myself in an engine, please?
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0: 2156. Ladder 35
3: to ladder.
0: You guys are on this extradition, correct?
3: Yeah. You guys clear.
0: Ladder 5 fire time. You can take off the extrication. Ladder 3 to handle it.
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5: 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Battalion 5-2. 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
1: We're just 17 out. The yellows are pretty heavy traffic.
0: Go ahead.
2: I'll just confirm, you said that was 2215 Northwest East Court. Is that in the city of Chicago?
3: 2216. I'm not sure if it's going to be ours or Fort Lauderdale.
6: Just want to, I mean, I'm at a field alarm and an active leak.
0: Did he send a full response or?
6: Negative, sir.
0: Can you send a full response?
6: Copy.
0: Yeah.
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0: 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Our detail is complete. We're out of service. Thank you, sir.
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1: 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Stand by.
0: C4, did you just dismiss call Rizzo?
1: 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It's going to be a fall at 1361 Southeast 3rd Court. 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
0: We're on course.
1: First, we'll see to the call. 21-59.
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0: 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I'll advise of firework containers on fire in the middle of the park near cars. Battalion 43, do you copy, cancel?
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2: You.
1: 201, you've been dispatched to a follow-up injury at 210 Southeast 5th Street. That's 210 Southeast 5th Street, 2205.
2: Going around.
1: Two.
2: Where?
1: Copy. 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It's going to be reference. A caller complaint was walking and saw someone on the floor.
3: Someone has diabetes. Please go fast.
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2: 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We're going to handle single unit and engines aware.
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0: headed 38 far south. It's the abuse and southern outside side of the complex of Plum Ranch.
1: I believe the call taker at the landline with the caller out had been advised. They did advise that it's a small fire.
0: Copy. 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
2: 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Zone 31 Oscar, N31, response 1 outside fire at 1031 Road at Upton Apartment near the golf course, 2209.
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0: Good. We have a patient in our rescue evaluating possible response.
2: Copy on Gen 31, sure. And Ralph, the call is advising that the dumpster is on fire in the back of the apartments. The fire is getting taller. PD also has a call, 2210.

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1: Go ahead.
0: Callers advised that the vehicle is in a parking lot of this location on the building 7001. Longer on scene, but she provided tag number 044 Alpha Bravo November. So she also did advise that she thinks that she saw someone trying to put the fire out.
2: Utility 7001. Acknowledge
1: 11.
0: Aquarius, 2211.
2: Yes.
0: Could be advisory 8 minutes to trauma alert.
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0: Copy for a patient who fell on the pool deck, 2211.
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4: Are those injuries?
1: Rescue 72, you're being dispatched to 1021 Northwest 23rd Court in reference to an eye injury. 2212.
0: Other side fire? 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Other type fire. You're responding to 201 Northwest 32nd Court. 201 Northwest 32nd Court. 2212.
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1: 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She's wearing a black shirt and blue jeans. 2213. Zone 2401, accident with injuries. Zone 2401, rescue 24, engine 24, accident with injuries, responding to North Federal Highway, Northeast 18th Street, North Federal Highway, Northeast 18th Street. 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

0: 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I'm making command function at 5.
1: Happy in second. 7-1 for you, 15. The 5-0-1 rescue is a person responding to 7 on Top Line Road, 737 on Top Line Road, Pinnacle Village, check MDC for Prince Master 2217.

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1: Copy, 8-9, showing you my route. Explain to a caller, I think Trench 10 was on fire. The call is, the caller is reporting the fire as extinguished, and there are no electrical hazards, no injuries. 2219.
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0: 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We have winter fire inside it. Hold on the crash line.
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2: Battalion 57 responding.
1: Copy, Battalion 57. Again, the call is advising of they're on fire and the fire is contained inside the dumpster. 2221.
0: Zone 78, Juliet, outside fire. Juliet, Rescue 278, Engine 3415, copying outside fire. 5900 Northwest 46 Terrace, 5900 Northwest 46 Terrace, out of Florida. Also, check MBT reference for Ms. Hazard. It's going to be attack 7, attack 7.
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1: You can disregard the tone.
6: 270, why not?
0: 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It's going to be a trash can that was set on fire. 10-223.
6: 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We can handle that. Call from a unit. We'll advise us when you need additional
0: copy, share responding. 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Rescue 278. 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
0: 10-223.
3: All right, I'll just have a fire.

0: 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Give me further info.
1: No further at this time.
0: 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Can you have a PD responding between 5-6 fires needed?
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0: 1034, Sherry responding, caller advised that bomb stands fire. This is 25. Copy,
1: 2224.
0: I got one. Return for 4, Sherry responding, code 1, caller advising that the tree that's burning, tree's on fire, 2224.
1: This is 34, you can go to my battalion, we can buy it.
0: Copy, the time for you, copy?
1: Yes, sir.
0: Okay.
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0: To a trouble breathing cause. 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
3: North Pine Island Road, this Commercial Boulevard, North Pine Island Road, is going to be the parking lot of the community center just east of Pine Island. 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
2: 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Engine 63, not show you're en route. You're responding to a woman who called initially referencing the trash bin on fire. She loaded the fire.
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2: 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The dumpster rising Hollywood Tower in the November is number 7. I can prefer the semi.
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1: 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The caller is unable to give the name of the park, advising south on Sheridan Street. The patient is now unconscious. The patient is breathing.
0: Rescue 19, Arcana. Stress sensing once again. More to read you now. Thank you.
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1: 251 Bravo, State Parks. Some Bravo, Rescue 51, you've been dispatched to a State Parks at 60 Northwest 3rd Avenue at 4260 Northwest 3rd Avenue. 2251. Zone 5201, Rescue 52, Engine 5 Southbound. You're responding to 281 Northwest 7th Street, 2821 Northwest 7th Street. Check NBC for gross hazard, 2250.52.
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4: 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The caller is driving that a dumpster is on fire behind the building, 2253.
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1: 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We're getting one at 401 South Carolina Road. 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
0: 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Fire is clear, 2301.
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3: 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Per the FBI, Anthony Gomez has made anti-Semitic signs and has access to weapons and guns, not friendly to people. 23.
0: 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That's 540 Northeast 41 Street, apartment 205, building 2302.
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1: Zone 1141, Huron with Eric. Rescue 114, Clint 114, hit and run with injuries. You responded to Northwest 33rd Avenue, Southwest 15th Street. Northwest 33rd Avenue, Southwest 15th Street. By Subway, second DC from the sensor 2305.
2: 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Transfer out.
1: 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Towing you a route. You're responding to a 3-car accident.
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1: I just have any fire. 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Hold off on the platform so I can advise. 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
1: 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Anyone up there?
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0: Why are there cops out here? It's just out.
1: It's 2309. Engine 27, I'll copy. Engine 27, caller up, please advise there was a stray bullet that hit the caller's table. Advise no injury. Advising that fire rescue can cancel DLE needed only?
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1: 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That's 3535 Southwest 52nd Ave.
5: 2311. Battalion 46, ready to go until we can confirm. Coming in unit, there's no entrapment. Keep an additional rescue call. You can't start one up.
1: Copy, no entrapment, keep the rescue going. Battalion 44, correction, Battalion 46. 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
7: go up. We're gonna turn anything in, I'll take it back to me. But you have to keep coming, correct?
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7: 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Copy, thank you. I'll take it back to me.
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4: So these gunshots, they have eyes, they heard.
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7: I'll be sure we'll return patient just sleeping 2313.
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0: 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Well, there's an accident on 64th and Johnson of a white vehicle, match description, no injury. Run and check, no 64th and Lincoln. Probably one of the same.
1: Copy. But make sure it's up to your 63rd Avenue.
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2: 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This is on 5, Charlie. 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
0: Copy, Rescue 5, sure enough. Is this going to be... 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You're calling... 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
2: 2333. 7900 Huntington Boulevard, Adele, North Lauderdale. In the back near the pool area, checking reference for Ms. Hazard. PD also has this call, 2333.
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0: 792334. 5, PD is advising that it's safe. 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
7: Risk 2, the people who are shooting are still at the location. 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
0: 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We have the call, 2335.
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8: 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We have PD units blocking at this call. We're going to clear and respond to that accident on 441.
0: Copy. 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
8: Correction, engine 45. It will be clearing the accident in Johnson and respond to 441.
0: Copy. 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
0: 2335.
5: People, rolls around.
0: Bobby, rescue 231, sure en route. It's going to be a white four door. 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And
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16: 713 and 5. Chief Rescue 29 on the call. There's a heavy crowd on the beach right now, and they might have better access to Elbow Room than the ones coming from the south.
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9: 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Loudest going to be 86, Rusty 68, Rusty 65, Engine 68, Engine 65, Squad 86, Ladder 38.
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2: Copy, show your route. They're stating that their fire is lighting back up. PD is also on scene. 2344. I didn't tell you wrong, so you know you have another 4 yard dumpster that's going to be on fire. We have smoke and flame showing all the back one. Copy, showing on scene in the back mode, 2344.
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11: Command, I've got engine in and rescue 49 on scene. 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And cancel the other rescue.
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0: 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The engines are this small, smoldering, was up north from a fire. We're just going to douse with some water and cool it down. All of ice, we're done.
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4: 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There's no fire hazards on scene. They're sending reports. Everything's okay at the residence. We're going to explain them.
1: Copy, no fire, no hazards. Shutting down the reports on 2352. T81, Rescue 17, Quint 17, Agent 32, Battalion 17, you've been dispatched to an accident on hit and run on the highway of I-95 southbound Griffin Road north of I-95 southbound Griffin Road north of all units over the TAC-6, 2352.
5: Rescue 1, we're going to be arriving over to Rescue 1, Engine 1, do not take the paths north, it's going to be blocked with the car with from the party. Rescue 1, Angel, excuse me, do not take 5th Ave North.
1: Engine 3 here, responding to I-95 southbound north of Griffin. Could have been hit along with injuries involving a white SUV, a red Toyota black sedan. Trying to get further on any injuries. 2354.
3: Yeah.
1: I don't know if you're able to tell. Good. Rescue 44. 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Copy residential fire. Could be 7 to Southwest 69 Terrace. Might be a house. All units respond and switch to the attack.
3: Good. Yeah, protection.
1: 23.
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3: Rescue 44, respond to Jill's phone.
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8: Chief 205, I'm sorry, Tom.
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2: Yeah, there's smoldering inside the dumpster. Where is your homeless right now? What is more about?
7: Acknowledge. 2058.
1: Other side. 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
1: Northern Drive, reference to the fire type 2359.
10: 95 is clear southbound. Coming up on Sheridan, haven't seen anything yet. Got any additional?
1: Copy, West 74, city responding, companion advised the patient is vomiting, 89-year-old female, conscious of breathing, 23.
11: And your father out.
1: Copy, West 75, city responding, companion advised next to the garbage can, there is next to the garbage can, about waist high, $300. 95 to confirm, stand by.
11: Three and five, huh? We have the side of the house. 358, they're going to be attack group one. Right, 358, go ahead and do this group. I want to penetrate the house. Call for any exposure into the building.
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10: 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Northbound up to Griffin.
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1: 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How many? 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
11: 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Do me a favor, grab some saws and make your way up to the building on the A side. 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
14: Copy that line. 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
8: 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Manual units, be advised. 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Keep watching.
15: Thank you, Command. 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Our supply is almost established.
8: Good copy. I've relayed that to the attacking.
14: It's going to be one vehicle. We do have individual high noise. Injured, minor damage on the side of the vehicle, we're driving.
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14: Engine 32, you're going to have to make the turnaround at Davey. And it's going to be just south of the 84 exit, but stay on 95 with you.
1: 17, copy.
12: Arrival. We have a five-story multi-family structure. We do have smoke in the area, nothing showing at this current time. We do have a lot sounding. Evacuation in progress. Sure, I think command is investigating.
14: Copy.
1: 06. Copy, 06.
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10: Okay.
16: Johnny, is it okay?
17: Hi, there's a rival. We've got a 5-story multifamily unit. We have an audible visual alarm sounding. This is an evacuation in progress. Also be advised that a hydrant is near me, also with the SDC. County 84 is going to be establishing Midtown Command.
10: Right, Ground Properties. Right, I'm also to command. We have a call is advised again on the 5th floor that they cannot breathe, and there are people on the 5th floor as well.
1: And a specialist sick person at 9450 Southwest 49th Street. That's 9450 Southwest 49th Street, 07.
10: A fire in the garage on the 5th floor, not in the apartment.
17: Copy that. Command to engine 107, I need an investigation up on the floor. What's going on? Also, I need an engine down here to get a supply.
1: Inside
17: the line
1: out of water supply.
17: Command copy. You got a hydrant visual? I got one down here at this end. Also, find the FTC.
1: At the permit, we have a hydrant visual at this time. We have a garage chute also located.
18: It's been knocked down. Looking for all searches are negative. We got one line deployed, city water, and we got power de-energized.
2: Copy. Battalion engine 1 is arrival. Battalion 19 is battalion 4. What do you need?
16: Copy 72. It's going to be for a female who's advising she can't walk and is not well. She's going to be in front of the market. Take your M4 primer 08.
17: Command, no units on scene. Be advised, I'm being told by a occupant of them that the fire appears to be in the garbage chute to the 5th floor.
18: Battalion 19 to Battalion 84. I'm going to go ahead of Alpha Division Supervisor. There is smoke coming out of the garbage chute. Copy?
17: I copy that. I got you as Alpha Side Supervisor. Be advised, command post is going to be located inside A of the structure.
18: Copy that.
2: Rest we're on.
10: 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Zero.
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18: 5-7.
17: Hello, 484. Trying to get your unit inside here. Make it up for aerial operations. I'm going to be moving my truck. The command move.
18: Battalion. Hey, supervisor to command.
17: Command, go.
18: Engine 107 is going to be making quick.
17: I copy that.
18: Engine 107 command. My apologies. Engine 70.
17: Command, go ahead.
18: We do have the whole reserve charges. Was there a problem with some little stuff?
17: I'm going to need you to repeat your last place.
18: If you want to take it, is there a problem with somebody with that?
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23: Acknowledge them. I'm 5 on 2 with 74. I have a 205 engine 74 engine 5 responding to I-95 southbound to Hollywood Boulevard. We received multiple calls advising possibly relays are blocked. It's going to be 2 to 3 vehicles that have collided. Vehicle, one vehicle hit the wall.
22: SHV
23: does all,
22: 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Pretty much seen to the guys.
23: Copy, 012.
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0: 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It's a very minor accident. We'll be investigating injuries.
26: Copy. 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
27: Yep.
26: So 17 hours.
27: Yeah, sorry, one confirmation. I have a distinction.
26: Yeah, no confirmation. So 17 hours.
3: Yeah, buddy, we got smoke at every floor on the drive chute. If you want to hook up along to the stand plaque on the fifth floor, sure. The drive chute.
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7: We do still have a smoke on the face. 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
8: 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We arrival at the beginning. I'll be established again. You still all units, code 1.
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7: engine 19 and all, rehab. 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
9: The caller is advising that they're the dumpster and that they see you. 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
5: Yeah, we just pulled up. 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No fire. 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
4: 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Fire investigation.
0: If anybody's in the IDLS, needs to be in rehab.
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1: It's 2395 West Commercial Boulevard at the Exxon.
0: Out to. Turning on the road in 2 or 3 minutes.
4: 030. And you hit it with that pump stick, the fire is out right now.
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4: 19 Alpha Command.
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1: I'm arrival at 2395. I'm showing. I'll be establishing West Commercial Command. I'll be on investigating.
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7: I called the patient. 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
0: Zone 28, have a rescue 28. You've been dispatched to a trouble at 5257 South 16th Terrace. That's 5257 Southwest 116th Terrace.
4: Canceling Tech 6, stay on main 046. 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
0: Acknowledged. 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They're going to apartment number 346.
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0: Zone 74 Lima, elevator rescue. Farcon rescue 228. Engine 74, respond to an elevator at 465 Griffin Road, 047. Rescue 22, I just confirm you got to take the call for rescue 28. 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
1: 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All 53. Zone 74, Bravo, accident on the highway. Zone 74, Papa, red engine 5 and 31, Battalion 74, response accident on I-85 southbound, Hollywood, all 53.
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1: Copy. It's going to be a BBMW versus a known vehicle. Callers requesting fire rescue. FHP is aware of the tow hall 50.
0: 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This related to the same accident we had earlier.
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2: 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On you, my route, rescue 9. 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
2: Further speed is currently on horizon. Their unit is not on scene yet, and still in the first arrival.
3: I copy.
2: Copy, sir, VBA. Alpha Rescue 247, you've dispatched to a trouble event at 220 on the West 27th Avenue. That's 220 27th Avenue, Sir 58.

0: And if I were on scene, it's going to be I-95 southbound, just north of the Holly Boulevard exit ramp. It's right in front of the last accident. Three vehicles, minor road rage. On scene, we'll be investigating for injuries.
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1: 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It has asthma and trouble breathing. 059.
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0: 17, 4232. They have hand at 1. We have rescue 1 at engine 1 at station 32. 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
1: Negative. 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
0: Fire Climb 232. Do 100 hours.
1: I got it.
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2: Ranger, there you go, Roger. Ranger, put it on me.
1: 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No, it's close.
2: You're on Ruffles 0101.
0: What's that,
3: John? Copy. One on one.
0: No one. 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
0: Copy. Female, consciousness unknown, breathing unknown, caller advised that it's an elderly skinny female, having some emergency in a wheelchair, and my head went down for the past hour. 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

0: 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You're responding to a structure fire in the area of 1219 Northwest 46th Avenue. 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
3: Do you have any further notes? I just see something about fireworks burning outside of the house.
2: 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There's only fireworks burning on the side of the house. No one's sick or injured. There's nothing for that stuff right now.
0: Got it.
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3: Right, I'll keep going for 3. Get everybody else going. 1 is my gear.
2: Copy. How do you come to Cypress? Copy. The Northwest 12th Court. The caller initially advised that the backyard is on fire, possibly a grill. Now the caller is advising that the house is fire. Only one call on this

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4: 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I call the water.
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3: 110.
1: EMS, are you on dispatcher? Hendricks.
3: Unknown injuries, they said we're shooting at each at overcast. Caller saw two subjects shooting at each other. Unknown injuries.
1: EMS 31 copy. Do we have a report of injury for our EMS? If you have any updates, return out the call.
3: Copy. 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
0: Copy, word album. 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
1: Grizzly out. 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
1: 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Yep. Fire off the Bravo top.
2: Okay, for this guy.
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0: No, this is Charlie. So it's out of him.
1: Gin 30. We used to have a small little smaller fire next to the house and rush. We can use with ourselves clean the overboard again. You can kill all other units except myself and Whiskey 30 right now.
0: Yep. Copy.
1: It's 957.
0: Copy it.
1: Yeah, copy. I'll continue. I'll be around momentarily.
0: Copy. The units you make clear.
2: Be advised, we'll arrive. Assuming commands.
1: Of course, then you can cancel.
0: Copy, Rescue 66. You're responding to a female who took some pills. Roommate advised she attempted to overdose. It's anxiety medication. Advised possibly over 20 pills. 114. 35 Bravo at 5561 East 31st Avenue in Fort Lauderdale. Incident from contact was at 4. I just resume normal radio operations. Come clear. 115.
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0: Copy. I'll advise the main dispatch on the update for a second.
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1: 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There's a look like that back room where you are.
4: We're also over the garage. Just one shipping. Working over the floor. We can't start.

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0: 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I'm 13 now, and I'm going to be 60.
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1: Happy with the 295 structure. 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I've been stayed open, so I can get the information from you.
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1: Copy, rescue 66 arrival. What? 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
4: Can you check with the inspector responding?
0: Responding.
4: Do you have any ETA?
1: Let me check with him, Michelle.
4: Thank you, ma'am.
1: You're welcome, sir. Rescue 3, go ahead.
5: We have troopers from University to Davy Road Extension. We drove 30 east of Davy Road Extension to the Weight Watchers, and we haven't found anything much in the description. We're going to go ahead. If you have any more calls on this, we'll call it unfounded.
1: Hey, Thomas, I haven't received any additional calls. I'll show you the vote. L24.
0: Okay, fine. I'll start the on duty investigator, please.
1: Copy, starting
6: investigator. Line 35, engine 35. Because it looks like it's running, we got pretty good on the right. And he's in a mighty smoke.
1: This was just recently.
4: And the notes, do you have them coming up? Yeah.
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1: Probably a thing to rival. Inspector, the call, he was right, and there was a response.
4: Acknowledge. Well, time to be available.
1: The time to be available. One second, guys.
8: Good time. Hey, Steve.
0: Yeah, good morning. Command Firecom, straight air search negative. 153, maybe red.
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0: 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Signature, negative.
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3: 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You're going to be medical.
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1: us. The time 4.
3: The time 464.
1: AC2 car.
0: Yes.
1: The C16 car.
0: He's going to take 3-1.
1: In the 16.
4: So, right in the course.
1: In the 16 car. That's it.
3: Ladder 2 park.
1: Ladder 2 park.
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3: They are.
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1: 129.
3: Hang off.
1: Have they received a car for Crawford?
5: 129.
1: Have they received a car for Crawford 3?
3: They're standing right here.
1: Copy. All units have par, 129.
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5: Copy, 7-9. 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Call coming in from PD requesting fire rescue respond. Reference a male with a small aspiration to his head. It is he to enter? 130.
1: Go ahead.
0: Show me clear. I'm just firing marijuana.
1: Copy, that was 130.

Hi, this is Andy Command. Commando. Yeah, they're going to have to aggressively fall in the ceiling. We've got to get them out of here.

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3: 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Now we're working on the little hot clock in the attic.
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3: The secondary contact here. 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We've got crews working inside, pulling CO members for extension. Medical's established. Roof established. We're still working. Thanks.
2: Calling on cooperative, they do have a description of the subject, a black male, last wearing a black shirt and black pants and white shoes. I don't know what injuries at this time before.
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0: Confirmo.
1: We focus mostly in the ceiling on the north end of the south. We're not seeing any hot spots. We're thinking it's just residual smoke being on the east.
0: Copy. We've got a drone thermals up right now, and it's showing a lot of heat still up in the roof. Thanks for the garage and just behind it where the guys are working on it. So we're trying to map this out. And got a couple more. Yeah, we can't get those.
2: Park, I'm back to Rescue 33.
3: Could we go?
2: The call actually was just updated. Call taker advising on replay. Caller said it was by Southwest 72nd Avenue and Southwest 3rd Street, which is close to the location that it was.
3: We are. There's no vehicle that makes a description of any accidents around here. PD is also being around this area. Unable to locate.
2: I acknowledge. I'll close the call. Should be available. Unfounded. 139.
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1: I think we're going to start pulling water on the underside of the statue. Let us know if you get a change for our drone.

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For reference, fire alarm, 145, correction, 141.

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0: It's still pretty hot behind the garage, just south of it. The ladder's up on the roof.
1: Copy, engine 37. Please advise there's a fire alarm going off in the building. Be advised, circuit NBC for hazard 143.
2: Alright,
0: and they're completely unreadable. So I'm not going to front door.
2: Ladder 2, can you have them move the car out and control the ceiling in the garage?
0: The garage is clear, both cars are out.
1: Lower floor towards the elevator.
3: Acknowledge.
1: Alright, calm the engine 37.
3: 37 go.
1: PD also updated just now that it's smoke, not an active fire, coming from the dumpster on the first floor.
3: Smoke from the dumpster, not an active fire?
1: That's affirmative.
3: Acknowledge, we'll handle.
1: Copy.
0: Yeah, he's getting started right now.

0: 5 Hunter Rescue 2 Navy. Austin Rouser, 1 Quaker.
1: Dean, this is 35. I want you to get phone.

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1: No, who's that?
0: Phone's on, start flowing water.
1: Copy.

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We have a back dumpster, 147.

0: 25, that's how you have a call, 48.
1: Okay.
0: 25,
1: did they advise how far away did they show us from it?
0: They didn't advise, they just said it's going to be on the outside of the building.
1: Okay.
0: Copy, 48.

0: 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Firecons Rescue 278, are you arrival?
1: That's correct,
0: copy, arrival 19.

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1: Go ahead.
0: I'm not sure if you see the updates. They advise that fire spread into the outside of the dumpster near cars and spread into other fireworks.
1: Yeah, I'm reading it now. You can show my phone.
0: Copy, 150.
1: Risk is there, so probably.
0: 150.
1: Got it.
0: 150.

0: SQ-74 out to an 84-year-old male conscious and breathing, complaining of chest pain. 150. Go ahead.
1: So they're up to the fires out. Main body fires out. We're pulling some sealant. Looking for a few more little hot spots. Everything's under control at this point.
0: Copy, 151. Zone 5, my feet fall. 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

0: 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Force for residential conflict, nothing short. Investigated.
1: Copy, Engine 37, 152. I was advising their mother fell and she's unable to get up. There's no injuries. She's an 80-year-old and breathing. Also check her MDT for officer safety 163. High accident?
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1: Copy, you got my protection.
0: Working that one around.
2: Tennis.
1: Around. What do you want, 54? Units responding to the residential fire. Testing working on TAC 6.
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1: Talking to Red 204 and 104 and 38 in reference to the highway accident. It's going to be a vehicle versus a wall on the left shoulder because the shoulder attack 7 tax. What
2: is it for? What? Attack.
3: Okay, hold that. Engine 1-4, man.
1: Copy, 155. RC-65, are you requesting to be added to the fire?
4: Negative. I advise the battalion if he would like us to respond to one of the other rescues. Or not.
1: Acknowledge. Archon 2. The time 86 over time 65 on me.
2: Set.
5: 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It's going to be operating off of tech. 5, tech 5, 155.
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1: 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Stand by. Archon 65, are you on me?
2: Sorry.
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0: 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Zone 1 Mike, risking 1, you're being dispatched to South Avenue and Southwest for reference to domestic with injury 157.
1: Rescue 65, I believe Italian hired us to the fire, not to the firing call.
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5: Cell authority, mobile home, light smoke show, on three sides. 6 will be taking command.
6: Major Barton is getting off, no orders or thing. We can make this code work for myself. Engine 5-2, we cancel everybody else. We can handle some name.
0: Copy. Thank you for, I went through the case notes. There's no data of any injuries, only that he beat the female and took her keys and threw them.
6: Copy.
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5: And just say he'll be fired. That rescue 68. What's your bunker out? You did primary. Well, first three security is primary.
4: Rescue 65.

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1: Go ahead.
0: 65 Alpha, I was just reported from PD that it was a trash bin in the rear of the structure that was on fire. That is out at this time, but the smoke is residual and has put itself through the structure.
1: Come in, copy. Come in, engine 68.
2: Engine 68, the inside of the structure is clear. 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We have Milford siding on the Charlie side of the structure. 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
1: Okay, copy. 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
0: 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We're clearing the exits. 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
0: We still have a pretty good haze inside, no active fire. Looks like it might be a little bit coming from the attic with the hotspot.
2: Activity arrival. RSP 278, I'll show you arrival on FMC 207.
1: Three, right now we just have rescue state interior.
0: Safety to rescue 6-8. 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Check the interior for that Bravo Charlie corner. On the Charlie side is where the can was to see if there's any interior extension.
1: Command to engine
0: A6. Engine A6,
1: go ahead, this is 6-8 with interior aircraft
0: attachment.
1: Command to rescue 6-8.
0: Rescue 6-8 back to safety, copy.
1: Confirm that everyone has entered the structure.
3: Well, the eastbound from Turnpike, from 585 all the way to 95. Number showing, we're heading back west to cover 2 Davy Road.

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1: Hey, copy. We cleared all the way down to 3 miles, so it's going eastbound. We're going to do the turnaround as usual. We're going to have a second exit from the main line to turn the pilot we can check.
0: Harvey.
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0: 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The second call is advising I-595 eastbound, Baby Road just east of, advising it's a white BW, same vehicle description.
1: Squad, go ahead.
2: Last out on Sheridan eastbound west of I-95 to 12.
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0: 26 is clear.
1: Go ahead.
0: You have a hydrant in front of the address of 681.
2: On the call, so you're en route. So that advising unknown if the male is under the influence of sleeping in a gray Honda sedan. My car is stationary. Unknown patient status, unknown if patient is breathing. Caller not advising that she saw the patient when passing by. City has a call, 213.
3: Hey, 1438, getting on to the residency and address.
4: Five 95 with the emergency says best access from university. It's going to be an immediate be over to the left shoulder situation now.
3: All right, copy. Four or four units are going down to the university. I'm going to get on over there. Copy that.

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1: Go ahead.
0: What's your location?
1: Making my way back to the office. Do you need to do a face-to-face or have me come in here? I gotta get back.
0: I gotta hold something.

0: 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Right, are we going to handle for pink water? Yeah, water source.
1: All right, we'll go with pink water.
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0: 1982 Rescue 17, Engine 1, Engine 32, 17, respond to 95 northbound, north of Griffin, 95 north of Griffin. Switch over to TAC 4, TAC 4, 23.
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1: 232. Officials, I-95 northbound. Unless we have an update, is it northbound at Griffin? Fort Lauderdale also had a call for a gray Acura that hit the wall. 95 northbound, south of Marino.
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0: 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It just says we have a full crash accident. I think for before that, the great Acura with the one car versus the wall.
1: I'm not sure what it will just go with some kind of.
0: Copy.

0: Confidence 517.
1: Alright,
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0: 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Hey, it was Rescue 17, yourself, and Pursuit on the Type 17.
1: Hey, Brian 17, can they go back available after the police support business?
0: Can you repeat?
1: You ship 117 out of service and on a call.
0: It shows them out of service.
1: All right, place them back in service, put them on a call, cancel lines 1. They should be in station when out of service for that accident report. They should have gone back in.
0: Hey, do you want to have a quick?
1: Copy, Delta.
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4: Attention, Quint 17, you're being dispatched to the Athens, 95 northbound, north of Griffin. Switch over to attack 4, attack

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2: West of 17, car call.
0: 317, huh?
2: We're cleared on southbound from a group interest in forming its cross, Sterling, up north. This is probably going to be just north, southbound of group.
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0: Quinn 17, of Battalion 17. I'll be using North Buffalo. Ripping Road.
1: Battalion 17, of Quinn 17, repeat.
0: To location, are you north of the road or 5 northbound?
1: And you're going to have to go down to Sterling and then make a U-turn and come to the express.
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2: 72 for premise hazards to 42. Yes. 87 also, but 87 respond to 2130 Northwest 27th Street, 242. Fire Contact Battalion 17.

0: 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It's a lot of fast traffic coming through. 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

0: Copy, return to 4 Street responding. Be advised, this call is going to be in reference to an active alarm one time. Then we received an additional call with a caller advising that he smelled smoke on the 3rd floor. He has no flames or smoke seen at the time.
1: At this moment, we have engine 52, rescue class 214, engine 63, platform 61, ladder 22, and battalion 24 responding to a residential structure fire at 2601 on the Maritime Drive. Initially came in at a fire alarm, however, received an additional call advising that they smell smoke on the 3rd floor. Thank you.

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2: 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Jeremy, come here.
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0: 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They stated they didn't see anything on fire. We didn't see any trash cans on fire, certainly the area. Any further control to.
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1: 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This one's a 39-year-old male, constant breathing, does not feel well. 313.

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1: Making 13 spotter.
0: Cover, sir.
2: Land 13, go.
0: Battalion 13, you have Rescue 16, Rescue 13, spots to 9 to 16, intervene Engine 8, 49, Lab 49, yourself, and Battalion 46, AT2, 601 North Federal Highway, at Baja Mar Hotel, Unit 205. The car is outside of his doors on fire. 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He is now on scene, waiting for him to live as well. 315.
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0: Spot 9, we're out. 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

0: Man, I mean, it's 25 long, we're still trying to figure this out. There's no fire here right now.
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0: 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We've got two different calls between us and ADE, so everybody clear.
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2: 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The caller advisor is a white Honda.
0: That is
2: acceptable.
0: And it's just a copy of all 13. Tiny 6 is available as well. Tiny 6 fire down unit. All units available from the fire if there's any still remaining on the scene based on chat.
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1: 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Rescue 34, rescue 98, current 58, current 98. 24966 Southwest Street, residential structure fire. He came in at outside fire. Caller was advising that the fence is on fire. It was upgraded because they're advising that the house is about a feet from the house and the grass is on fire and the house is being evicted.
0: Exactly.
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2: 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Fire's been put out by the garden hose.
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1: 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In reference to a dock on fire, the call is advising it's threatening trees and spreading north. Otherwise, there's no injury. There's an electrical hazard. PD Hall checked MVP Foster, AP 330.

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2: Pursuant to Mini Delta RP 73, you've been dispatched on pass out at 7411 Northwest 41st Court, 411 Northwest 41st Court, 339.
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2: 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Zone 39, Charlie, car problem. Zone 39, Charlie, Rescue 39, you've been dispatched to a heart problem at 74 South Aragon Boulevard, S7401 South Aragon Boulevard, apartment 5, 336. Rescue 15, I'll show you around to Woodmont, sir.
3: Rescue.
2: Go ahead.
3: Where am I turning?
2: Copy, 336. Rescue 73, I copy your acknowledged call. 336. Spring Boulevard says a 74-year-old female passing them breathing in, call patient passed out and then fatal unknown injuries of 336.

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0: No, I'm 58 Alpha. I'll try higher. So in 58 Alpha, you can meet Quinn 58. It's going to be 3490 Pine Walk Drive North. 3490 Pine Walk Drive North for the Coral Key Apartments. 339.
1: No, this was on fire.
2: 338. I want to use that one.
1: Cotton Battalion 102 Murdering. 338.
3: 339. Where's 58 Cotton?
0: Quinn 58 Alpha and Ross going to be referencing to a dumpster on fire for receiving. PD is also aware of the call. 339.
4: 58, we're also out.
0: Quinn 58 Alpha and Ross, 339.
2: Rescue 34 Bell Quarters.
0: Rescue 34 Bell Quarters, 33.

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0: 458, more arrival. We do have some smoke on ice. I'm here, but.
1: Congress, 358 arrival, 356.
2: Is your 102? Were you able to make a landline back with the caller to see if we can get an exact location of the glow that she sees from the report?
1: Second landline, two times, no answer, OBEX.
2: Understood. We checked the area of the specific location where all the calls you guys. Can you attempt one more time? If not, we're going to call the other public for checking one more time.
1: Just received an update. Caller advised the fire is on the same street as the little, on the same street a little foot north of the address. That is what the call taker heard on the back. PD's out there and they're still checking the main. Attempt land line with her once again.
2: Copy, thank you. I'm medical PD. We searched the area 52. We're doing it one more sweep and we'll check that new update that you did on the playback and all of ours. Thank you.
1: Copy, 347.
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0: This is I work for a doc. Caught a part of the dock on fire. The homeowner put it out. Go ahead.
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0: 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Okay, I just positioned up northeast 23rd Terrace and northeast 8th Street. 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
2: 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Since we're going to have to shut down the road, we got to hook up the hydrant across the street.
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1: 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Western 45 arrival regional 409 56 Avenue. 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
1: 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It's going to be at the Walmart.

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1: Engine 40, show you en route. The first caller advised there's a fire off the beach on the sand. They advised it's a trash can. We received a caller advising there's a dumpster, possibly a dumpster on fire in front of the Sandpiper Hotel. And also mentioned in front of the hotel. Pretty hell as well, 422.

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Copy, Rescue 69, showing you en route. You're responding to a call coming in, a call picker advising someone in the apartment. Caller said someone in the apartment and need them to leave. Possibly a domestic, unknown on injuries. There's a lot of screaming and arguing here on the line. History of the phone shows this possibly apartment 5232. PD is responding. They will advise when it's 437.

0: 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Happy with you.
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1: 430. Person, I need arrival.
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2: Can you help me? The address is coming the same as Rapid SOS. That's created a call here because the other sounded distressed. PD is also aware of the call, 444.
0: Thank you, 444.
2: Thank you, 444. Should we respond, 444?
3: Arrival. And two vehicles, moderate heavy damage. He's on scene. Be investigating further.
4: Copy. This is 245. You're being dispatched. So we're being called 225 North 69. 444.
0: This is 445.
4: 445.

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1: Right.
0: Did you want to have me rise when it says enter?
2: Hello. Call if you live in 40-35-year-old country for breathing. I've been leaving. Tell me that my patient is now breathing okay and request cancel. Copy, so you have a telephone at 4:43.
0: Davies on A6 India overdose.
2: 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Overdose 376, Vista Verde Road, 37. Five engine 3-1, Richmond 12, fire alarm at 5-1 Hollywood Boulevard, MacArthur High School, 4.

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1: Alright, 69.
0: They say who took 14 pills. Also, I think they're having a routine medication. I don't know if I at this time, 47.
1: Do you have PD on the phone?
0: That's affirmative. They have the call. Fire Concert Rescue, buddy.
2: I'm 5-8, dispatch.
0: All right, 5-8, go ahead.
2: Both units are still on scene.
0: Copy, both units still on scene, 448. Advising you is next door to the school. The alarm's been going off. There's no flame, smoke visible. 448.
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0: Does Julie have this call, the flight?
1: Yes, affirmative, they have a call.
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1: Yes, that's right. It's going to be the same call. It looks like the caller actually gave a call back. They were requesting rescue, referencing to a female having trouble breathing.

0: Engine 44 spawning. The address did change. It's going to be for, actually, as far as that's going to be the same address, 399 Drive, advising she's going to be outside. She's going to be wearing a flat print. 32-year-old female, conscious and breathing, 504.
1: 244
0: spawning. 244, 3 with 504.

0: 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Zone 70 India, Quinn, Summit, Vitaly 15, Chapter 15. 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
1: And they're finding you on Route to Woodmont? To Rescue 44, just verifying you were en route to Woodmont.
0: That's affirmative, Woodmont.
1: Copy, 515.
2: 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Have a large traffic indication at park.
1: 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Time responding, evacuation in progress, investigating, 515.

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1: That's affirmative. A 29-year-old advised he swallowed 40 to 50 pills. Does have a call there en route.
0: Okay. I was trying to call him to help me.

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3: Star Compton
2: 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Give me that shot, please.
1: Advising the patient fell out of bed and complaining needs help up. Initially advised unknown injuries, then advised no injuries. So the patient is a 78-year-old male, conscious and breathing. There's no injuries. 543.

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0: 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On the call.
1: 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Units are on scene at this time. The man is requesting an additional rescue.
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3: 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Engine 19 at this time. One gunshot to the face, conscious to breathing. We have one that has brain matter on the ground, and then we have another one. I'm trying to see what we got with that one.
1: Copy.
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1: Copy. 547.
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1: Rest 107, you're still on me.
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1: You're responding to a... There's a smelling of burning plastic coming from the AC. 548.

0: 1-9 to 70 units, go ahead and bring a pressure on goal. We're going to have at least one trauma alert up here.
1: RC-70,
0: Tom. Command to RC-70, I got you another trauma alert here, one shot to the face.
1: Oh, yeah.
0: RC-70.
2: Oh, hi,

0: 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They're looking at the 2,000 owners are going to be silver marginal.
1: I have heard of silver marginal at 2,000.

0: 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There's three total travelers. Command to Firecom, copy that?
1: Firecom was regional alert, pre alerted. We're going to have two level one traumas.
2: Copy, two level one traumas. What about the detonation?
1: He's probably going to try to alert as well, but as of right now, he is he's disabled when he's talking to PD. I'm going to be taking in 21-year-old female trauma, so we're going to have one supervised.
2: Copy.
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6: Alan 20 Alpha, Rescue 28, 20 Battalion 9, you've been detroit to an accident on the highway I-95 northbound commercial south of 95 northbound commercial boulevard south of 5-8.

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1: 55, go ahead.
0: Could you request an ETA?
2: Yeah.
1: We are in Heath Hospital.
0: PD's front entrance in front of the rescue trucks.
1: That's where we were. We're in Heath. Mm-hmm. Rescue 9, fire come.
0: Rescue 9, go ahead.
1: Has rescue 9 out to the regional yet? Regional.
0: That's the problem, they are out.
1: Is the TAC channel still open for that shooting?
0: That's the problem.
3: Zone 12 Alpha, for what injuries?
1: Go
0: ahead,
1: Joanna. Is this attack channel?
0: That's affirmative.
3: 508-611.
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0: 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Thank you, buddy.
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1: 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I don't have any. 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Terminate command, release the units over the ramp.
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0: 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Probably 30-year-old male. Not conscious, breathing status unknown. 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
4: Can you check out 631?
1: You correct for us? Tree blocking 50 northbound, just north of Atlantic Boulevard. Notified info channel to have someone come out and clear it. We're gonna be on scene trying to cut the tree down and clear it up. Copy.
4: That firm is gonna be northbound, north of Atlantic.
1: Just north of Atlantic on Dixie. Dixie.
4: 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Copy. On your all 6:30.

0: Don't deny hotel rescue. Don't deny hotel fault. Don't deny hotel engine 59. You have been displaced. Dispatch will fall at 3799 North Pine Island Road. That's 3799 North Pine Island Road, apartment 12633.
1: West 33 arrival. 633. Fire comes racing 33. 33 up. PCN advising male is conscious and breathing. Can't. West 33 acknowledged. 34. Male returning 634.

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0: responding.
1: And if I'm not happy responding, for me, reference age, 56-year-old male, conscious and breathing, calling by his residence, cell phone, no reason at this time, 6:35.

Don't 5 Alpha, unknown medical. Don't 5 Alpha, flight risk on turn, unknown medical on North 25th Avenue in Sheridan, from Northeast Center, across from Oakwood Plaza 38.

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1: Right.
0: Any available seats in the night of here.
1: Got Rusty 112. 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

Lester Fagan Round. The caller is advising a male using a walker on the ground, unknown if he fell. The caller was going to go back to where the patient is. I think the patient's approximately a 40-year-old male, wearing a blue shirt and blue jeans. Nothing further at this time, and PD does have a call. 40.

and 45 Lima on Mill Medical. Well, 45 Lima, Rescue 45, respond to an unknown article on Taft and State Road 7 northbound and south of 641.

0: I have this call. Can you hear this call?
1: Katie does have this call.
0: For the capture for 77 candles.
1: Copy. For us, 45. EMS 31. Katie, close the call.
0: This was bit on this. I think we here.
1: Copy. Rescue 45, copy.
0: Hello.
1: 642.
0: Yeah, that's pretty well dispatched. And that would be the call then.
1: EMS 31, sorry, repeat.
0: EMS 31, dispatch, PD calls, call, can you verify me?
1: Copy, I will.

0: Vâng, tôi là Hồ Thị Ở Phó. Alpha One on number call. Rescue 520 Valley 643. Pull. Yeah. Pull fall at 379 North Pine Island Road. That's 379 North Pine Island Road. Apartment A16, 644. Zone 73 Alpha 1, Rescue 73, you've been advised on all medical at 7740 Northwest Street, that's 7 Northwest 50 Street, 644. Zone 74 Papa, engine 74 response to an unknown medical on 95 southbound as exit 20 off ramp on Hollywood Boulevard. 4.
1: I just got a phone call description of a vehicle accident on westbound McNabb Road, just east of Avon. Two vehicles, there's no vehicle description, but there's a Ford LPD unit there. Just some diesel.
2: Verifying, you said it was McNabb westbound, so where, I'm sorry?
1: West of Avon, my inquiry. Thank you.
0: Yes.
3: 525,
0: you can
3: get this to Roger's home.
0: Charlie.
3: 625. He is advising reference, the patient is unconscious. They want fire rescue response. They're advising they're busy.
1: So what's calling you?
3: I apologize. The unknown medical on Taft and State Road 7 for the male changing a tire.
1: Five on scene.
3: 45.
1: Yeah, sir, when I copy that word, the unit that comes as well as the whole home.
3: The caller is saying they can't check if he's still unconscious. Reference ProQA, it's advising 40-year-old man not conscious breathing.
1: Okay, I'm sure I'm just going to fix all those notes. Fix all those notes, just finish writing.
3: Copy.
4: 245, Daniel. We're clear on Memorial. We're going to have to drive by the guy to get a station. Check it out.
1: Yeah, I'm sorry.
3: Fire from copy,
1: 46. This is
3: so far. You're welcome, sir. 646. Reference to a vehicle. The driver is possibly by the vehicle. Unknown is conscious and breathing, possibly in a brown Volkswagen SUV blocking a lane.
4: Do you have a direction of travel?
3: Surviving 95 southbound, the off ramp for Hollywood Boulevard. An off ramp to
4: trail. I did. You're talking about like Tash Strong.
0: I'm
1: not.
0: I'll please advise on call that they request to pension all that they request to cancel fire rescue.
3: Unit. 648.

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0: Copy the request. They're responding. It's going to be a fire alarm. Coming from apartment 302, no flames or smoke visible. 550. Tarcom 7A, also be advised, it is going to be the call that you responded to earlier. It looks like it's going to be for building 21, apartment 302.
4: Okay, copy.
0: 6.
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0: 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I'm a little bit.

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0: 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Apartment number 2700. 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Engine
1: 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At this time, I do not see any smoke or flames. We're going to be on an investigation mode otherwise.
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0: 83 Northwest 76th Street, 9783 Northwest 76th Street, 703. 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
0: Are there updates, reported elbow injury and possibly near fainting?
1: It is an elbow injury of the soft.
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1: Affirmative. Someone, yeah,
0: fall
1: injury. 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
0: Acknowledge Rescue 201, copy response. It'll be a 73-year-old female that's conscious and breathing with an elbow injury. It is still on the floor. Apartment number 105.
1: 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No hazards. Alarm was deactivated. Fire watch the steps.
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0: 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Engine 707 Charlie, reference on fire alarm, 410 East Street, as far as Gulf Stream, near Association. And third one. Copy, level 731.
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0: 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Forty-two.

Tower Lake Lotto accident, 739. Rescue 51 engine 102, Zone 51 Tower Lake Lotto accident, in Northeast 5th Avenue in the westbound lane, 740.

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0: long box off of the call. Zone 5 Juliet, follow up injuries. Wait, what's the world? Can I 3-1-3? There's the drop. Copy. Copy and Ross. We reference a lift assist to the sofa. No further at this time. 752. Ross 84. 82-year-old female, conscious breathing. She fell injured with an arm.
1: That's 12.
0: And she's 12, go ahead.
1: Is there a follow-up?
0: That's another story.

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1: Copy, same route. 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That's in the 53.

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0: 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Zone 38 Oscar, Hammond. Platform 84, turn race. Zone 38 Oscar, Rescue 38. You're sending to a hemorrhage, 8201 Sterling Road, 81 Sterling Road, Oakmont Village of Davy, Unit A is an Alpha. 754. Rescue 38 in Ralph. So I'm showing Ralph, the emergency resident has a lot of blood. They have an advice from where? 755.

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2: 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And with the caller, and caller advised that alarm is off due to picking high, still has his own scene.
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1: 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Subject is lying on the ground.
0: Rescue 4 out.
1: Acknowledge Rescue 4. DLE also has the call. They're advising that the subject that's lying on the sidewalk by House Point PD is on scene. They are requesting rescue. One Juliet pass out 759. Rescue one engine one Juliet passed out Sterling at Federal. Will be northbound at the traffic light.
0: Rescue 38, do you have a building load?
1: 38 is an Alpha, A is an Alpha, unit 313.
2: Send this map.
0: Rescue out.
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1: Acknowledged, Engine 1. Copy responding. They're advising it's northbound on US 1 at the traffic light. It's a white Mercedes-Benz. Reference to the driver passed out at the wheel. DLE also has the call and has a unit assigned. 800 hours.

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1: I know some PD about this subject. 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
0: You're advising Lighthouse Point PD has the subject back to the mother?
1: Correct. It was an autistic child. They brought him back to the mom.
0: Acknowledged. Copy available.
1: Go on, Paragon.
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0: 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Your response to 4540 Northwest 26th Street. 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Ilya. Zone 9 to go, testing. 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
0: 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Elevator alarm. Rescue 9 arrival. 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
0: Rest 72 copy. Chris Murphy, a 77-year-old female, constant breathing.
2: Rescue 61, you responded to a chest pain on I-95 southbound, Pennington Boulevard, north of I-95 southbound, Boulevard, north of 835.
3: 831 copy.
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1: 10-4, dispatch has you en route to the incident on I-95 with Rescue 61. You're requesting additional units to what location?
0: We're about here, half mile north, southbound Atlantic. We can take care of the scene ourselves. We just need FHP. Two vehicle accident. We're going to get the vehicles off the road.
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1: 47.
2: Duty officer. Dispatch one. Hey, just FYI, where is a juvenile on the cardiac respiratory? He said 413 several times, and he said 443 several times. Just make sure rescue knows, and check out rapid SOS to try to confirm the location.
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2: 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Latest update is advised 8894 Northwest 41st Street. This is a 7-year-old male currently conscious and breathing.
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2: 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You got a lot up there. Copy that.

0: Non si vede, non si fa, no?
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0: Cop.
1: Number.
0: This is 10 on standby, 159 EMS 39, copy clear.
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0: 59, go. Okay, correct address is going to be 8894 Northwest 44th Street. Station update is still after it. Copy.
2: 2. Rescue 27, engine 27, quit 7, plane to response to accident highway 95 Northbound, South of Hollandale Beach Boulevard. 25 Northbound, South of Hollandale Beach Boulevard. Are you going to switch over to Tax 4? Tax 4, 850.

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1: Good.
0: Do you have yourself Rusty 27 engine 27 for a similar to this vehicle after 95 northbound south of Hollandale? It's a gray Honda CRV and a white Toyota. Check it with 95 also, see if they can see it on their camera. 852.
1: Thanks, I'm going.
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0: You can see that sign that we have asked from the location, but it has best access. From Ivy, blocking left and right lane, so remember. 853.
1: And Echo, see first. So it's 106%, 2950 Northwest 48th Avenue, 2950 Northwest, Crescent 46th Avenue, apartment 103, 83. Cut Messy 37, Shane Ross, 8-year-old male, conscious breathing, patients vomiting and pale, 83.

0: 1785 South Bound, off ramp to Griffin Road, 1785 South Bound, off ramp to Griffin Road, 84. Copy, there is a white male lesson wearing a black shirt, laying on the ground. He's on the left side of the road, approximately 40 years ago.
1: 17 in route.
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2: 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It's going to be referenced to something that's possibly vomiting. Also be advised to check the NDC for our safety flag at 855.
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0: 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Get chills from the area. Can you confirm the address of the call taker that caller? This is 2416 and then 2424. No, 420.
1: 6110. Accident on the highway. 24 West 113, you're responding to an accident on the highway at I-95 southbound at Mansion Boulevard north of. I-95 southbound at Mansion Boulevard north of 857.
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6: Sending that Alpha Fire alarm. Sending that Alpha 87 fire alarm at 185 St. Johnson Street to start reschool, 858.
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0: 859. Not 4 down, start fire alarm. Union 45 responding to a fire alarm 7040 Fillmore Street at Embolden at
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0: 859. Sending route. Going to be reckless to an alarm
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0: Oh, 900.
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5: 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Markham Park, target room. First, so, 3. 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
1: 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It's going to be a 35-year-old male with a broken collarbone. It's going to be a turf field bike trail.

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0: Okay, you respond to a 70-year-old male conscious and breathing, left hand burned, advising was at a coffee station. Someone dropped coffee on him. He is in the lobby, 910.
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3: Negative. We're going to go close to the gun range. Is that number 14? I go number 14. North of the HC entrance. Do you want to bring the Polaris? We'll go make some contact.
0: Six and nine, Bravo, Echo, Andrews. Six and nine, Bravo, Rescue, 6-9, Echo, and Andrews, 13 Southwest, 88 down, 912. Battalion, 6-9.
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0: Copy. Engine 6-9 Bravo is known for the accident with injuries at 713 South of 88 Path, number 13.
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0: 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Engine 6-9 US. Vehicle versus a tree, 73-year female, conscious and breathing. She has advised she has injury, 913. Something unfortunately, carry on. Engine 34, respond 34 Juliet, request of fire 14601-3, telephone 914.
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5: 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Rescue 9 on arrival, 9-15. Copy, she responding. The call is advising there's a female patient in a loose vehicle at pump 6 who's passed out. She is breathing, 9-15.
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1: 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Nine, two, six, 16, 17, quarter.

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1: Engineer, director, and for police. 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You guys are staging gate. We're staging at number 12. We're actually staging number 12 towards the gun range. I'm with the patient now.
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1: 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Can I reference the 11-year-old male conscious of breathing, advised son of autistic blood pressure medication by accident? PD has a call, 934.

0: Viacom to Rescue 12. Is that copy? 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
0: 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Nine 35.

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0: 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Acknowledge, and 951.
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0: 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Rep 370, Viracom. 370. Good morning, Viracom. We're in route to Pembroke, we're on a little patient. We're on a little patient, not 54. Quincy, 88-year-old female that is conscious and breathing.
2: Copy.
0: 954.

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0: No. Zone 1 and Echo, fifth person, 1208 South Military Trail at Coastal Point, unit number 3416. Quincy Rescue 74, they are advising that the back door is.
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0: Acknowledge 5-1, Kathmandu, call advising that her kidneys are not working and she needs transport. Apartment number 416 at Coastal, copy, over 56.

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0: 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Acknowledge, rescue 45, so you're out. In reference to an 82-year-old male that is conscious and breathing, recognizing that he is acting very lethargic, request for him to be checked out.
2: 10-1.

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1: 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Advising he does not need refuge. Coming in phase two, Creole speaking. A non-hazard. I'm confirming your continuing.
2: I don't do.
1: 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The DLE authorized to call. 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

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That all I? 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

0: call out auto service. That's a negative. 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
1: Arrival now, what?
0: They just updated. This is 21 running. Conscious and relay. This is not arrival, 1014. Quit now, should I get what? Somebody locked themselves out of the house for close an assistant. There's an officer 55 and an out of city. Engine 7.
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0: We're still on 2. Far enough.
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0: 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I'm trying to breathe. On 22 Bravo, rescue 22, engine 103, you're sending up to a proper reason at 2521 Northeast 48th Court. 21 Northeast 48th Court, 10 degrees.
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0: 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In the rescue, you say you've been a special fall with injuries, 2794 South Flamingo Road, seeing a living of baby, 1030. We should respond to your mail, constant breathing fell. Surprising, he has a small opening above his left eye, it's bleeding. Unit 212-10-4.
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0: Hotel 140 for Toronto. For Tom 44, you responded to an unknown 1850 1801 Ave. 703, the permanent hazard, just review your account, it's not being looked at. It's at 48 hours.
1: Engine 45.
0: That's 44, I'll show you. So I'm just in reference to the caller advising here, a caller saying that they need fire rescue. They advise he's rambling, so it's hard to understand, but he's saying that he needs help and he's also at the hospital.
1: That's 344 responding to unit.
0: That's 44, so you're responding to the unit. It's 44, got canceled.
1: Engine 44, I copy.
0: That's 44, the caller is not advising. He's unable to walk and he's not feeling well. We have 599 West Atlantic Boulevard. 599 West Atlantic Boulevard. Wait, check the MDT for permission at 239.
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Is that the Oxford medical alarm? This is not also the Fox Shock with 58 years on its own medical alarm at 7500 Northwest Court, 7500 Northwest 5 Court. It's going to be for Maria Lazala, and she's going to be at apartment 102. Be advised of the premise has it, you can view in your cash, not for your location. 6 months.

Zoom on an 18 Bravo accident with injuries. Zoom on 8 Bravo Rescue 18.98. You're responding to an accident with injuries. It's going to be at Northwest 66 Ave and Margate Boulevard. Northwest 66 Ave, Margate Boulevard. Good PD. 10 to 10.

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1: 29-8, copy, 252 Alpha. Being officer in your route, come in as a medical attendant. We receive no answer on the call made in the person.
0: Person 18,
1: officer in your route, it's going to be in reference to an accident with a burgundy Ford SUV versus a blue Highlander. That there is a child that's involved in the child taken up at the time. For come to 0.58, be advised there is lockbox information in the hall for you.
2: Yes. 33 Bravo gas leak.
3: And leave the testing 1052.
2: Gas leak at 700 North of 6th Street, 1053.
3: Things 101 Monroe Dell Street. Patient will be in the lobby. Unit number 1117, 1053. This is a recall.
2: Natural gas in the home. Would you like me to get hazmat started?
3: 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Check your MDT for prompt and hazard information, reference to the recall.
2: Okay, it's on available.
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3: 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This is also looking for the hazmat team that you've been placed on reference to a gas leak, 7800 North 6th. And reading it on TAC 4, we'll place hazmat on the car.
0: All right, copy. 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
6: Acknowledge all digital. 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
5: 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You're on 7 hours.
0: Rescue 17. 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Responding at 3-year-old male that is having a seizure. This tremble breathing. Copy you. 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
0: 270, MS 17, Zone 27, cardiac arrest, 4441. Southwest 36th Street. Caller is being given CPR, was in progress and was not breathing. They are now advised subject is breathing at 10:59.
2: Bible, single story residential structure, nothing solid. Establishing command, hold on.
0: John, I show that you're copy single story, nothing showing, 10:59, already established command. 59,
6: the time
0: approaching command,
3: your copy, size up. 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
0: 27 copy, responding. 27
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4: EMS,
0: EMS 7, responding.
1: Rest 5
0: being out. Rest 5 being out.
5: Give me a reference to a 90-year-old female device hunting having trouble breathing at this time.
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2: 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Odor of gas. We're investigating.
4: 7 o'clock.
1: And Jay, thanks for out.
4: Copy, sir. Responding for 68. 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Fell. 11-1.
2: It's right. It's on it.
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1: Gosh.
0: Problem upgraded to like with injuries. What are another set of injuries you want to talk to?
1: Yeah. It's not doing this now. I think it's going to work.
0: Copy.
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0: 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Engine 33 is in the rain off scene, working off main. 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

0: 6302, sick person. 6302, rescue 63, you respond to a sick person at 850 Southwest 8th Street. 650 Southwest Street, 1108.
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0: 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Proceed person at 251 East at 19th Boulevard. 251 East at 19th Boulevard. Private JMDT for Freeman's Hazard Plan, 1108.
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0: 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BNS trains 840 South SH Street.
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2: For the Domino Pings at 3631 West Commercial Boulevard. 3631 West Commercial Boulevard. 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

0: 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Rescue 34 arrival.
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1: 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Rescue 24 have been wrapped on Holy Cross, 1116.
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1: 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And 7?
4: We just missed an corner of Hollander Beach Boulevard and 14th Avenue. It's signal 4 possible over. Start to Quint my way as well, and arrest you.
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1: Engine 33?
4: It appeared that they were having some backup on sewage in the house. They were, we also did turn the gas off. We advised the homeowner. He has a plumber coming out to me to investigate further and make repairs. No answer for about 20.
1: 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Quint 7, Italian J7, Rescue 7, responding to asthma injuries, East Hollywood Beach Boulevard, Northeast 14th Avenue, 11-8.

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1: 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The accident injuries that use one of the beach boulevard and all the beach. 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
3: 31 Rescue 31, Hazmat 31, Captain 15. Responding to a gas leak, 1715 South Earth Road at Mansory Inn. Going to be working on Tech 5, 1125.
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0: 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Council, you're being dispatched to 5100 North Ocean Boulevard. 5100 North Ocean Boulevard, gate number 28.
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0: 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The fire alarm's going to be at 311 Nebraska Street at Marlin Apartments. The smoke detector that's going off. 1100.
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0: Well, so just put it off this to Aventura, correct?
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0: 747. 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

0: 245, Rob.
1: I acknowledge 245, Sweden, Rob. PD also has this call. The call is part that his child is swollen in a motor and let him to the doctor. I just came out to this call. I'm waiting for the information. 1149.
2: Rescue 28 from 28 India, reference to a hemorrhage, 4005 Augusta Avenue, 49.
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0: Firecon 2, Rescue 7, status check. Just confirming, are you still en route to Aventura?
1: Crab Rescue 4, partially en route.
0: This might be a black Toyota Camry versus unknown vehicle. First comment is advising unknown injuries. The second comment is advising, the second caller is advising no injuries. PD also has his call, 1151.
2: Alex.

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1: Christmas 7 out of high, 1151. Rescue 28, they are advising that a dialysis is bleeding from the fistula. 52.
2: Really hot.
3: 22 Alpha Rescue 22. 22 Alpha Rescue 22, Engine 22, you're responding to a safe person at 2502 North Federal Highway. 2502 North Federal Highway, 1152.
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1: Alright, just to show you responding, 1153.
3: North West 7th Street, 1153.
0: I'm two cops responding. Patient will be a 6-year-old male, not conscious, but breathing.
3: Acknowledge
4: 1153. Rescue 49's arrival. So far, it looks like it's going to be a single vehicle. Minor damage. Going to be in the eastbound lane to attack 76th for the intersection. Rescue 45 is going to be
3: set. Acknowledge 1154. Rescue 110, mission 37. Complete. Someone woke the subject up, and the subject is leaving last scene head westbound.
5: Acknowledge, can you have Dealey advise, please? You can go ahead and cancel 110 and 37. Have Dealey advise.
3: You do have complaints talking to someone else in the background. Advise that the vehicle hit a. Continue with the.
5: What's responding? Responding, have Dealey respond, please.
3: That's affirmative. DLE does have the call, and they have a unit assigned. I copy you responding engine 37 without arrest with the time.
0: Rescue 72, repeat your radios, garbled.
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0: Copy, sir.
4: Copy, sir.
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3: Station 37, the vehicle is now going eastbound on 28th Street. People in 3055 Northwest 28th Street in the parking
5: lot. Acknowledge. Send that to my MDT.
3: It will be in the notes, and they're in your MDT.
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2: 30.
0: Returning, 11 City 10. 10 Delta, passed up. Refu 210 into 10. Zone 10 Delta, reference passed up. 50 Terminal Drive, Allegiant Airline departures at the ticket counter. 1158. 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
1: 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Engine 102 Lima, sick person. 77 South Dixie Highway. 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
10: 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That's affirmative. 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

0: Well, do you have somebody from America out there? 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
5: 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And is 110 still responding?
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1: Okay, report inbox. I don't know you can come in contagion on 30th Avenue at 40th Street. Command of ladder 22.
2: Ladder 22.
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5: 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Rescue 22, just one arrival, Battalion 17, and Ladder 22.
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1: We're getting some bubbles come up from the regular and from the tech health. He's stating that it does need a burn off. Can you advise on if you need to do that? We'd be happy to support you with our engine and ladder.
6: I think we're good with what we have. And do you know the size of the tank?
5: This is the Coffee Castillo landline. I'll have them tell you. Nation.
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0: Last year. 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
1: 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Got some occupants walking around. Show me in command. 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

0: N19 fire pound. We do have a power line that's dead, not smoking or flaming in the backyard of a provided address. We're going to remain on scene until FPNL arrives.
1: And now I'd also be advised to give an ETA of 30 minutes.
0: I can copy that.

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1: 12-9.
2: Command Battalion 46, are you down 41st Street?
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2: 10-4, I was coming to the 40.
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2: No, that's perfect, sir. We're just setting the ladder move to allow you access.
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3: What's the best place for us to come in on 30th?
2: Negative, sir. 27 Terrace. Down to 41st. The same should apply to any other incoming units. We'll go ahead and use 41st as our spit. You'll see the chief, the ladder truck, even pass right by.
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3: 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We come in another one. Come in.
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3: You can come in off 27th Paris to 41st Street.
0: 27th Paris to 41st Street, thank you.
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0: Central units, the Alaska confirmed gas leak assignment has been transferred to zone 22B Bravo at 2 North 1 Street at Lighthouse Point to work on Type 4. 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

That's a John, yes, see you guys. A confirmed residential. Confirmed gas leak assignment for this minute with zone 22 Bravo at 2910 Northeast 41 Street in Lighthouse Point. 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
1: Okay, 17 traffic and look back.
0: 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So long, buddy, on a medical.
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2: 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Thank
0: you. Oh, sorry. Okay. Correct, you call the right of holy.
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1: 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Oak Road. It's going to be referenced to an unknown medical. So 102, Papa, will be 1239. It's going to be a subject in the bathroom. What's wrong with him on the sidewalk? Or he's in a loose shirt, blue jeans. Court, apartment 2, 1239.
0: KC 26 Mark, I'm running out.
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3: 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She's just nodding her head and is unable to stand. She has been on team. 12.
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4: 302, trouble breathing. 302, rescue 263, responding to a trouble at 295 Southwest 4th Avenue. 295 Southwest 4th Avenue, unit 117. Church MDT for Freedom of Hazard Flag, 940. 1240.

0: 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We're following 2721 Ocean Club 204.
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0: Yes, I'm trying to get my ladder over to the car.
2: Press C5 for your responding 272 Old Pump Boulevard, apartment 204. Can be referenced to 3-3-0 male fell and broke his ankle.
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1: Hazmat 17, go ahead.
0: Can you get a DLE in to block off to the Davenport? That's traffic going past the hoses.
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1: Coming off 39th Street to 27th Terrace to 44th Street.
0: Good.

0: 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And I'm a little rich and I'm bought in 3 at 1960 North West, Ave, Cracker Barrel, 1246.
1: Rescue 5, to leave by heavy traffic. Rescue 9, I'm going.
0: 1246.

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1: He responded to a 58-year-old female conscious and breathing. Advised she fell, and there are injuries. 1246.

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1: Russian 38.
0: Russian 38, we wish to have the position for a pass out at 123 Fox Road, 123 Fox Road, 1248.
1: Russian 38.
0: Cutting out. The plan advice, the father is on the floor, no further at this time. Actually, it's going to be a 67-year-old male, crouching and breathing. Otherwise, I know how you got on the floor. You first turned to dispatch 8, dispatch 8.
2: Cup 48.
1: Rescue 5-0, Bell Number.
0: Hey, and they just have a permit 204, you need me to...
2: Yeah, can you call back here?

0: 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Rescue Dirty Firecom, can we get a first one?
1: Emergency 155.
2: Good.
1: He's arriving as normal, this is 2721.
2: Okay, copy. I think we see it.
1: Copy. Alpha Engine 45, respond 45A Alpha, pound 2 Fox Road at 20. Bravo, testing. Origin 4, Bravo, testing. 414 Southwest Plexus Street, apartment 19451. 519-1251.

0: 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They're advising Sterling Trail, Department 9, 4, 1251 in route. Underway by city responding 123 Fox Road 41. It's going to be referenced to a 67-year-old male on the floor. I don't know how he got there. Responding for rescue 38.
1: Still on the book 52.

0: 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Check MDT for permanent as a flag, 1253.
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1: 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Zona 6302, Rescue 63, responding to 741 West Main Street, unit number is 102. That's outpatient.
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0: Acknowledge. Rescue 2 copy responding. 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
1: 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Signal 20.
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3: Seizure. 201. Rescue 114. Yeah, two responding to a seizure at 2449 Northwest 11th Street. 2449 Northwest 11th Street. I'm sorry, rescue 263. 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

0: NRO.
1: It's going to be everyone with zero holidays from Florida. Everything's clean.
0: Quite
1: ready to go. I'll probably copy those. Critical 58, Sharon Rouse. Red zero female, conscious breathing, fell on the floor, not injured. Now they're advising it's possible injury to her back.
0: I read your response.
2: Sorry, Ryan, hold on.
1: Stopping. Bay Springs Boulevard, Unit 108, 1317.
3: Yeah, where are you right now?
1: I am 441. First 5 8 up. Okay. 19-year-old female, I'm just breathing, fall on the floor.
2: Yeah,
1: could be a possible injury to the back. 13-18.
2: Yeah.

0: Fine, RC 232, you know how I say.
1: Taking off over there.
2: One power.
1: That's one back up the arrival for 219. RC-18, this is the Bravo Control Rizang, 350 Northwest 18th Street, 1319.
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1: First reading copy. 1320.
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1: 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Consciousing.
0: Copy. Alright, rescue 74, copy.
1: 13 clear. Yeah, it looks like it's going to be a check of the main entrance.
0: West 15, copy.
1: 1321. What do you call it, Mike? 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
2: 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The call is not very good. 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
0: 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The mission pump one dispatched when we called to confirm the location and an answer on the call back.
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2: 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Okay, Austin 29. We do copy that. They want you to knock on the door. Try one more callback. If you can find a better location, that would be great.
0: 1329.
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0: 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Copy arrival is there right now.
1: Negative, all right, I'm on.
2: Your call's been updated to a fall, and it now looks like this is related to a fall. The patient has an injury to the chest, neck, or head. Carson, it's going to be to the back. Person 32.
0: Okay. Here, welcome, 32.
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0: One, two.

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1: 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We're in the area. Hold on. Five. 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

I'm on 27 Delta, vehicle accidental injury. It was around 27 Delta, Rusty 227 and 27 responded. Personal injuries, West Hollandale Beach Boulevard, Southwest 55th Avenue, West Hollandale Beach Boulevard, Southwest 55 Avenue, 1338.

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1: And I'm 7-9.
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1: And I was 1339. The black truck is a white and gold truck. Unknown direction of travel. It is leaking, laying on the ground, and he's not feeling well. 1339.

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0: 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Hi, Alan. This is Alan 28 Golf 28. Respond to fire alarm at 3234 Northwest 82nd Terrace, 3234 Northwest 82 Terrace, 1340.
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0: 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Looking on bushes for a phone. 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
0: 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There's no active fire, but there's a smoke smell that's strong.
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2: 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Where is it?
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The Hotel, 158, which is for alarms we had, 7411 Southwest 1st Street, 7411 Southwest 1 Street, can be ADP, Residential 1369.

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1: 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We're going to commence operations. We're going to shut down the line now.
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0: 1403. 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I got my answer.
2: 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Some hope. 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
0: That's 341 round.
2: That's 41 round.
3: Delta to Juliet, carry.
2: Accurate. 41 to 40 rule. 43, 40 rule. He's now caught. He's having a seizure.
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3: Service is 83-year-old female. Into southbound on the turnpike at Sunrise Boulevard, switch over to TAC 5, TAC 5.
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2: 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We got water. Leak mitigated.
0: Lake Park, the Ocean Rescue, 59-year-old man, exhaustion at the Manatee Pavilion. Rescue 78, I copy you on that side. Correction
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1: Acknowledge. At the tonight's off-storm, FHT is advising it is north of Sunrise Boulevard. The black SUV that was going around it advised stuck on the median.
2: Seven Poppy, can they confirm northbound to southbound? We have a visual of a vehicle southbound. We just want to confirm before we commit.
1: Yes.
3: I'm ready to exit.
4: So it's southbound. I'm black SUV. FHP is on the bridge. All right.
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3: Engine 6 minutes, we shall respond.
0: So you're wrong. The call advised that there's water coming up through a crack in the parking lot. It's been going on since last night. They think it's a possible sinkhole. 1428. You're welcome. 1428.
5: EMS.
0: Contact. 5 on Battalion 20. We have Rescue 228, Rescue 3. 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
6: 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Rescue 222, you're being dispatched to 2910 Northeast 41st Street. 2910 Northeast 41st Street, 1429.

0: 71 Charlie, follow through. Just be advised that I have an additional call. This one is giving me 860 South 3rd Street, and it's the same reference.
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0: 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There's no fire at this time. 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
1: 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Hey, nice out of the QSC 29, stepping on 12900, Southwest 7th Court, Booking B, 1435.
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1: 19, en route, Pembroke. There's a 1257, and let's do this. Competition Alpha SP 57.57 District 30. This one is the electrocution. 278 until the last bit. Echo, okay, 37. 78 copy in quarters, 1437. Zone 73 Delta. 1873, this one is the fire alarm at 7400 West Oakland Park Boulevard. This door is just rest number 1. 1438. Italian 57, I can't. So, you know, since you mail conscious breathing device and struggle on lighting, if you still in line of sight, let's get further. There is an office safety flag in the area of your car. 4438.
4: Copy.
1: 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And that is vertigo. Also, check it. DC for South in the area, 1438. Personal rescue 11.
4: 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Is the patient conscious and breathing? Do they have any other information?
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1: Okay, man.
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1: Hey, number 1439. 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Quad 28, platform rescue squad, 32, battalion 21, battalion 37, chief, 32, unit 17. This was a vehicle accident with ejection of University Drive, 7 Road. 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

0: Thanks, Johnny. Place us on hold.
1: Come in.
2: Yeah, we've hit the gas leak. All units are pretty much packing up. Still have engine 22 and rescue 22 and rescue 222 packing up. All the other units should be available. We can go ahead and clear the tag channel, and the other units will go available when they're done.
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3: 104 and 104, 1038 vehicle exit, Turnpike northbound, exit 53 south of on TAC 5, TAC 46. Engine 1, how are you trying to race?
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Engine 74, respond 74 Hotel for a fire alarm. 444 Players Street, 1449. 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
4: Rescue 78, Rescue 278, Rescue 72, Engine 41, Engine 36, Coin 78, Engine 72, 44, Coin 15, Captain 15, responding to 7496 Northern Drive. Military advising across from Building H, caller sees fire from apartment. Then caller advised the fire on balcony. Looks like it was put out, but they still see smoke. 1453.
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1: 1340. 1454. You should have survived, we'll be extended.
0: Copy that.
4: And then I received an additional call advising Building D. I don't know where that number was calling from.
0: 1455.
1: We got an all clear. Turnpike northbound. 75 at 4. I have any visual on the cameras. You guys might want to exit there. 53 is Griffin Road. So. According to the south of Griffin, we're northbound. We're south.
2: Okay, rescue 73.
0: Battalion 5-7, copy.
1: Battalion 5-7.
0: Battalion 5-7.
1: Yeah, which building in the park did they stay was struck by lightning? Was it the house area? Was it the LPAC center? Did they give you any updates?
0: They advised the stadium, field house, and the main gate.
1: I mean, there's somebody on scene.
4: Sound 59 echo.
5: Mm-hmm. 457, we're available from previous. You can put us on that call on 30 round.
0: Responding. Battalion 5-7, unknown if they're on scene, but they are advising main field house. Building possibly got struck by lightning. Smell of smoke in the building. We have rest 30, rescue 1.
1: Mass update.
0: Subject is possibly struck by lightning. Smell of smoke in the building. The lineup is 30, rescue 110, rescue 39, engine 30, quint 39, quint 110, district 30, rescue 73, and quint 57.
1: Copy, line up, please.
0: Acknowledged.
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0: Acknowledged, rescue 73, copy. Fire quint 110, confirming your... Affirmative, copy, responding.
6: And now it's rescue 37, 1457.
0: Copy, delay, reference mechanical. Battalion 57, copy.
1: I should be that
0: again. Acknowledge.
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1: 517.
6: And that was 15.
1: Battalion 57 to engine 30.
10: Engine 30, I am in the structure now over the second floor. There is a slight electrical smell. Try to locate the source. The alarm is not even.
1: Copy that. 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Pack.
10: Towing. There is no alarm sounding, I believe. Come in.
8: We circled the surrounding area. But there wasn't anything on deck. Found it.
0: Acknowledge
8: the sonic
0: receivable.
1: Quint 9 route. Initiate a callback.
9: Engine car, copy. You got any updates on the car?
1: Got a page. Can you not?
6: It's for a vehicle accident 95 in the south, south of Griffin Road.
3: 2-1, we'll see 114. 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
1: Copy. 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
1: Copy.
7: It's a white vehicle. 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
7: 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Hollywood, how's the call?
6: We're receiving another call reference people stuck in the elevator at my apartment complex where the fire alarm is blowing off. In the south building.
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6: Negative. 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
5: From your rival on that local call as well.
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5: And you can put us on the call that Rescue 114 responds. We can respond single US en route.
3: Hey, no, it's Rescue 114, response, cab canceled.
8: Engine 5, 3 quarters.
3: Engine.
8: 3 quarters, thanks.
1: 15156, can you go ahead and attack for our call?
6: Stand by, I'm trying to get an operator.
8: 1074, I'm into the call as well.
6: Copy. Rescue, give me the copy.
2: Engine 22, Fargo.
6: 22, go ahead.
2: 31, thank you.
6: Acknowledge. Is Rescue 222 in course as well? Acknowledge. I'm going to take them off the call.
8: But we don't really see anything inside the building, smell anything.
11: The condensers are all on the roof?
8: Absolutely. They're saying that they smell something, but I don't smell anything in here.
11: Is it a city employee?
6: I think they see that on the right shoulder, on the ground. White vehicle on scene.
11: They're saying that they, I mean, there's a lot of lines that a lot of broken limbs and tree stuff around here. It looks like an accident. They're claiming that they heard one hit the building smelling something that smelled like electrical burning. Is that correct?
8: So it might be just dissipating at this time.
2: Yeah, no more. No more fire at the okay.
6: Appreciate it, sir. Thank you.
8: 569 copy. Available service.
7: 15 on moment.
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6: Okay, now it's 531, you're picking up. I've been breathing heavy, sweating, and vomiting 59.
11: Yeah, the handlers are going to be on the inside, but if they have condenser units, those could be on roofs. But the handlers are all going to be on the inside. I really don't want to put somebody on a ladder right now in this weather, but if there's a scuttle hatch and we can access it relatively easy and just pop a head up there and see what's what, that would be an option.
8: I want to see if there's some kind of access inside the building.
11: Copy, thank you.
7: Alarm 1508. I found on the second floor. Okay.
1: What units do I have available?
5: 74, I'm clear from Sheridan to Sterling. I'll hold you with you. Go, Sheridan.
6: I'm clear from Hollywood to Sheridan. All Hollywood to unit. Stage to Sheridan.
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1: And you're all from Calvary. 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Yeah, send him the call.
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11: I'm sorry, no, it's 2.57.
2: Go ahead, Command.
11: There's a fire alarm in 30 zone. Can you guys peel off and go tell that they were going to send Engine 73?
2: Absolutely, we're on it. I'm going to
6: acknowledge Quint 57 copy available. We'll handle the alarm. I'll reach you on the call. I have a vehicle versus a median dark color hatch. Known injuries, turnpike southbound south of Griffin. Is that going to be the same?
1: That's what I'm saying.
6: Stand by.

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1: Did you clear primary to the boulevard yet? Or just not be there? That's the time you north now to the boulevard to clear.
2: Lieutenant 74, copy. We can clear. We're clear from Pembroke Griffin, north of Griffin right now. It's clear.
3: 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Pembroke to north of Griffin is clear. 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
1: 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South 20 Delta, accident with injury.
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2: Rescue 9 responding.
1: Copy, Rescue 9. Okay, red on the Civic, Mars is a cyber truck, possible head injury, PD has a follow as well. 17.
3: Front of the fence, show survival, two stores, more container structure, nothing showing from Alpha, Charlie, Delta sides. Alarm is sounding with no evacuation, we'll be investigating.
1: Copy, 257, 1317. Tango 1, RT 178, engine 5-2, battalion 4-4, RC 50. Battalion 113, accident injury.
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6: 478, engine 52, rescue 50. Battalion 113 responding to the turnpike southbound south of the Pompano Toll Plaza. The turnpike southbound south of the Pompano Toll Plaza advising vehicles on its side and the driver is out of the vehicle. 1520.
3: 514 respond.
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7: 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Hi, Talon, 1520. Accident. We're going to have a call at Northeast 3rd and 38 for a pass out drive.
6: Just south of the Pompano Plaza. North, just south of the Pompano Plaza.
1: Go ahead.
2: In the 5 years, so we're going to have a gray sedan going northbound on 3rd Ave. Possibly an intoxicated male.
0: RC210.
8: We just got a phone call at the station. We have an unknown medical at 50 Terminal Drive. It's Bravo 7. Can dispatch. Can you show me the route?
2: Rusty and Rusty 50 responding to 3.
6: I have Rusty 50 responding. Hey, no, it's alright. I need to call.
2: Rusty 70, it's going to be northbound. I'll give you another one. I'm going to see it.
6: Copy, going to be northbound. 1521.
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10: Occupants on the front. 1138, response rescue 104, heart problems 595 west, westbound, exit 9C, east of it, State Route 7 at the merge.
6: Christian 20.

0: 538 Advised Battalion, we're going to have a standard response. Both of our units are headed towards the Hollywood to turn around, and that requires an I-85 turnaround.
1: Battalion 65?
2: Transcue 205, arrival, Memorial Region.
1: 205 at Regional 1523.
0: We're going to do a turnaround, is that what I'm understanding?
1: Rev is rising, it's going to be extended response.
0: Westbound at Turnpike 595, or 441 exit to 595. It requires a turnaround at Hollywood. We just headed south on Turnpike, and then we're going to have to turn 95. You may want to go meet you later or closer again.
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0: Five seasons per hour. Per hour. I know, let's put this in.
1: Yeah, we were out at 1300. There was a long one. We had to get a reset on that one. It was bad weather. There's another long going off in here. If you get that call to the source on scene, we're going to attempt to reset the person now. It's 3390.
0: Copy. We haven't received it yet. I'll show you at 3390.
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4: System Rescue 38, engine 65. Be advised, caller stated she came from I-95 westbound, and she's about halfway between the I-95 and State Route 7.
5: 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Just confirming that she is on 595 though, correct?
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1: Yeah, this by Harbor Station to fire line. If she's available. Or call me on my cell phone.
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1: Copy. I'll swing through there. I'm just on my way back to the station.

0: Delta, left 41, respond to 9201 Lonnie Boulevard. That's 9201 Lonnie Boulevard. And it's going to be reference to a fall injury. Engine 41's on team requesting the 32 route. Copy. Engine 41, Sharon Rock. Respond to rescue 15. Just about to rescue 15.
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1: Rescue 30.
0: Rose 30, we can clear from the accident. Did you have a fall injury in Oslo, Rose 57?
1: Copy, Rescue 57.

0: 601 for Alpha Fall Adventures.
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0: Copy. So once in Alpha Rescue 57, we to the Paul Beatrice at 1524 31st Way, 1540. 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
1: Nothing.
0: Heard that, is there no injuries on the phone?
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0: 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Respond on TAC-4, TAC-4, 1543.
1: 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TAC-4, you dispatch engine rescue 901.
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0: Acknowledge 1543, engine 91, rescue 91, respond per battalion 65 on the water in the vicinity of 441 and State Route 84 East, 1543 on TAC-4.
3: 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We have a road ranger that just pulled up. Even as to that vehicle in the water call, we're going to be out. We are at 595 westbound at I-95.
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0: Acknowledge you're not recommended by one. Acknowledge 1544, go to
5: 10-4. I think you can put rescue 65 on it.
0: Acknowledge, to be advised, I have another call at 590 Statement 7 on ramp. Man with the road at the median on ramp into the area, unknown injuries, black Nissan Altima. You want to send units to that?
2: Into the grassy area on injuries.
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1: 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Battalion 65, Firecom, push hold that call and let's get units on scene and we can advise on us.
0: Copy. P6, engine 38, ladder 38, discharge at this time, for battalion 65.
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2: Hi, the caller stated 441 northbound going to East State Road 84. And we got a second caller, unrelated, advice, I-595 eastbound, State Road 7, on route. Saw a vehicle go off the median over the grassy area.
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6: All right, we're checking in our zone along 25th Street. I have nothing shown, sir. I don't know if you want to get one of our DLE helicopters rescue in the area to kind of search the area. Rescue 57, copy call.
2: Again, this is fine. I'm checking with the PD to confirm if this is a location that they're putting in. They put Marina I-95 eastbound units along State Road 7. And I can call advice of a small lake. We're also getting another updated advice clear for State Road 7. Nothing in the canal, not checking Marina for ABT.
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2: 84. Copy, 07 southbound, just south of 8, stay road 84.
3: 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We'll see if we can get it.
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0: Is it 7-3? Is it 7-3?
1: Rescue and war arrival. We have one vehicle. He's not in a war. Up here to be out. We will advise on injuries. It looks like minor damage to the vehicle.
0: Copy. What time is that? 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
3: Southbound State Route 7. Basically right next to the aerial 319 structural hill. March area.
0: Somebody went hotel fire. Engine 1, respond to 31 Hotel, fire alarm, 5502 Washington Street, at 1550.
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2: Is that one wrong?
0: Sure, you're responding. It's going to be at 5502 Washington Street, Palm Garden Apartments, building B Delta, fire alarm going off.
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1: 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Sounds like breathing, working, breathing.
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0: 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They want you to meet at the checkpoint 1554. 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

0: 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How can I support him? 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

0: 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Zero 4 Echo Rescue 75. This is 4 Respond. 6 Person at 1136 East Hillsborough Boulevard. 1136 East Hillsborough Boulevard. From the public, 1600. So 20 Golf, Sarah Breathing.
1: Four Route.
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0: 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Sir, 52-year-old female, caution to breathe in. She's not feeling well. 1601. 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
2: So Matt, receiving our response from Clayton I. Did you want another response?
0: Go ahead.
1: Good seeing the caller.
0: When I got the shots off.
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0: 19 Charlie, voluntary. So 19 Charlie, 19 Fallen 7836 Lincoln Street, 1605.
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0: Rescue 19 en route. 10-5, it's reference a 10-month-old that fell off a bed. Baby is just breathing.

0: Inbound 7 Alpha, Rescue 7 response to domestic foot injury, 0 Southwest 11th Avenue, 280 Southwest 11th Avenue, Unit 10-1602.
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0: Both parties are still on scene. One party attacked the other person, and they have bruises. Still, he does have a call. There's a 111 Apple fall injury. Cause I 111 Alpha, Rescue 111, respond to fall injury at 3180 Deer Creek Lakeshore Drive, 1607.
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0: That's it.
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0: Number 73, Rescue 5, and this is 3. Hey, 3-9-7. Sinai 7, Sinai 9-30. You guys are responsible for a residential structure fire at 5208 Northwest 18th Court. Apartment number 3 is going to be on Tac 4, Tac 4.
1: Give us a call.
0: Copy.
2: On Tac 4.
0: Acknowledged. I'm on 49 Department Oakland. Do you advise 757 National Guard to respond to that fire in 7-0? They may have switched over to Tac 4 already. We're talking about there.
2: 45, Rush North Tower.
0: And I'm just going to need Tower 16, sir.
3: Me one more time.
4: The caller stated that kids were throwing fireworks at their apartment. He initially smelled smoke, but he didn't see any fire smoke at this time.
3: Copy. Just send the district to investigate. You can relieve all of us and take it back.
4: Copy. 257 to continue to investigate. All other units being clear. Turn to main channel. Tac 4 is clear. 1610.
0: I said they were on 49th and Oakland. Should they respond to the fire call?
3: I got some updates on the panel. This is going to be the district unit. You can release all others.
0: Copy. Necessary copy.
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0: Battalion 57.
3: Also, please make sure PD's responding to this call with Quint 57.
0: That's affirmative. They have someone has been detected.
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1: 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What injuries?
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2: Four five 7 4 arrival 240 multi country nothing shown from Alpha Delta. PD's on scene, we'll be investigating.
0: UCC 6.
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1: 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Next response is going to be at 5901 Northwest, W Avenue, Heartland of Tamarack Inspire, 1614.
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1: I'm sorry, just not me. Arrival. This is not me. Kona 5.
2: Kona 5, I'm in.
1: Where out?
2: Where out?
1: Checking. Looks like the caller doesn't know her room number, could only advise her name.
2: Copy, do you want to send the name across the NBC?
1: Send the name.

0: 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It's running parallel with the roadway, not presenting a hazard. 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It's available to return.
1: Copy. We're sticking anything.
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1: 11, that's affirmative. 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If I haven't been not feeling well.
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1: of
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1: 3-1-2-4-2. 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
1: Hello, fire.
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1: First, 41 for around 625. East Rundale Beach Boulevard. 2100 East Hollandale Beach Boulevard, 1625.
7: Tomorrow,
1: 5. And 41 copy responding. Hi, she felt she was imputed, possibly putting the doctor's disposal on. Now can't walk and having back pain. Bad pain. Building G, unit 203. And now the change of 60. So, general 5.
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6: 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Have a system for
10: Copy
6: and relative systems. Which one for manpower? Crisis on electrical hazard. Caller is advising the neighbor. She thinks the neighbor left the water on. It's leaking through her ceiling.
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2: 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Engine 60, put us on the outside there. 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And you can close arrival.
0: Copy arrival, 1628.
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0: 33 Alice, from Infantry Battalion 69, being dispatched to a cardiac arrest, 1870 Northwest 78 Avenue at Walnut Creek, 1630.
1: 6 o'clock,
0: 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I'm an adult female, she's not responsive.
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5: Two oh five, be responding. It's gonna be at 1740 Sheridan Street. Caller's gonna be outside on the curb. 49-year-old female, I think she was hit by a vehicle this morning and hurt her leg.
2: Northwest, 1633.

0: 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Put on Charlie Engine 36 response. 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
1: Fire's out. 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
2: I'm out to them, sir.
3: Okay.
2: My apologies, 1635.
0: 1635. And
4: 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I've got the NL report to this call. You can close it out.
0: And that is 1635.
3: 14 got recorders.
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0: 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CDU, the last the patient is not responsive.
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0: 7-4 double reading. Other rescue, go ahead.
1: Seeing PD at Connecticut Street and the beach, reference two intoxicated individuals refusing to leave the beach, bothering people and going in the water. The 35-year-old white male, 35-year-old white female.
0: Okay. Seeing PD at Connecticut Street, respond 48, trouble breathing, 3101 South Ocean Drive, South Call 1639.
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0: There's a talk fat. 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
2: Hello.
0: Capital here.
2: Okay.
1: 1641. Everybody responding.
0: I got me responding. 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
3: Cancel 178.

0: clear on that. Six Boulevard at the University.
1: Thank you.
2: You said which parking lot was it moved to?
3: They were moved into the race.
2: I know.
4: Sky 237 are out.
2: Sky 237, I'll see you back in quarters. 237 took the call.
4: Happy, thank you.
2: Now it's 1642.
5: The storage, 1642.
2: 237, check in MDT for safety hazards in the area. Also be advised, DLB has the call originally mentioned that she wants patient, the caller wants the patient vaporized for mental health issues, but she's also saying that she's not feeling well because of medicine that she's taking. DLB does have a call in 43.
0: 4-4 is down 4.
2: This is also not responding, 1643.
0: Elevator.
6: Final time, we have.
7: This is Sorry. This is Sorry. This is Sorry. This is Sorry. This is Sorry. This is Sorry.
6: This is Sorry.
7: This Cap 15, Cap Monroe.
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4: Quincy 78, responding to the elevator call.
7: Copy,
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0: Zone 111 Bravo, rescue 66, respond to the person at 402 Parwood D, Delta 4025, Parwood D, 6025.
1: Tango 5, are you in there?
0: And I just heard 76 Chelsea, male conscious and breathing. She hasn't eaten in a couple of days and her blood pressure is low, 1625.
1: Also, engine 41, could be at 8300 North University Drive for public storage.
0: And now it's engine 60, 1645.
1: And the wind speed is going to be 6.9 miles south southeast.
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0: Seizure. 6303, rescue 263, responding to a seizure at 1429 South Cypress Road. 1429 South Cypress Road, 1450. 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
0: 322, engine 22, you're responding to a sick person at 2050 Northeast 39 Street. 2050 Northeast 39th Street. 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

0: 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This is Alpha Code, forwarding. Medical alarm 3821 in Ward Boulevard, Unit 205, 1650.
1: Brazil for Echo, looking for responders. I'll be at 112 Southeast 3rd Street, 1102 Southeast 3rd Street,
0: 19, 1651. Bravo. Bravo. Fire alarm at 2801 Northwest 60th Avenue, 1651.
1: Acknowledge.
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4: Hey, I'm Charlie McGrath, engineer. 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
1: I believe our and the call you just saw Rescue 30 on are going to be one and the same. Ours was Inver. And that one was Enveron Boulevard, but same number, apartment, and number address.
0: Rescue 5-7, I'll place you on the call. Rescue 30, to disregard.
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3: Good, I'm just responding to a smoke detector line coming from zone 22, 1701. What's good, I'm being dispatched to a fall 13800 South Pacific Court, 1701.

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1: 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Jim Lawford, Charlie, fire alarm. 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

0: Zone 51 Bravo, Rescue 51, Rescue 102, Engine 102, Engine 66, Engine 4, Platform 102, Engine 23, Hammer 17, Platform 32, P 32, Squad 32, Battalion 102, Battalion 37, Chief 32, EMS 17, respond to 551 Northwest 46, or Unit 104, structure fire. 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
1: CRT is responding on attack 4.
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3: 37, copy, one mouth. 4 out. 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Confirming both units are out.
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3: Engine 66 not acknowledged.
2: Engine 2 respond.
3: Acknowledged. 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Battalion 102, be advised the lineup is Rescue 51, Rescue 102, Engine 102, Engine 66, Engine 4, Platform 2, Engine 23, Smed 17, Platform 32, Rescue 32, Squad 32, Battalion 37, Chief 32, and EMS 17.
2: Copy.
3: And there is an odor of smoke coming from apartment number 104.
2: Okay, 102, is that what we have, is an odor?
3: That is affirmative. They're advising it's a high-rise floor structure. Came in as a structure fire, house on fire, and smoke. Now we're being updated. It's an odor for the reporting. Caller is out of the building, and there was someone in the kitchen.
2: Slow down all units outside of 2102.
3: Affirmative.
5: No, thanks.
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4: 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All right, this is us.
3: Copy. Yeah, slow door code 1 response. 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
3: 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Three sides of the bus.
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0: 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Rescue 1-2 arrival.
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0: 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Was there any symptoms now? Negative, slow myself. This is my screen. Let me get a ton of time station. I need to start.
1: 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Rescue, basically, we're not required. I know it's rescue 66-17-15. Okay.
0: 1074 proceeds. Can you do the same for 31?
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0: Sorry, copy. 1716. 974, did you guys receive time? Yes, we received time. Thank you. I'm sorry for this, I shouldn't do the anchor 4D105 and 45, please.
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2: 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Sick person, 7680 Northwest, 33rd Street, 1724.
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2: 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It's going to be at 2222 Taft Street. It's going to be reference to a smoke detector. 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
4: 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Cell phone, Andrew's at 1751 Northwest 58 Avenue, 1725.

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0: 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Nothing from two sides. Trying to gain access.
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3: 7:25. They're calling the license. Okay.
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5: Copy. 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
0: 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Were you able to hold anyone on callback?
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0: 1141, rescue 114, you're responding to a sick person at 3701 Southwest 15th Street. 3701 Southwest 15th Street, unit 132B, to preserve that palm air, 1729.
1: Or 1729.
0: On rescue 114, short unit route to an 8-year-old Maven Breeley. You're going to meet that common area, 1729.
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0: I know it's just the bathroom next to the marker bill on the side. So if you know the bill, Billy gave us a call.
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3: Yeah, 4121. West Commercial, 412 on West Commercial, at the 812 Virgo ATM. 742.
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1: Acknowledge Rescue 2 A. This for a 78-year-old female, conscious and breathing. Unable to walk, 1757.

0: Sí, ya no, no, no. And your rescue is to be responding to Hunter Medical. It's going to be at 5278 West Commercial Boulevard. That's 5278 West Commercial Boulevard, 78.
1: They responded.
0: Mr. May copy responding. 78B5Z, this is coming in as Rock 5278 Commercial Boulevard, Commercial Rock Island. There's female having seizure, daughter had vision D. I'm receiving a second call at Commercial Rock Island as well. And that's going to be one of the same, baby having a seizure, bad phone connection, you know, put the line down.

Okay, region 951 North 66th Avenue. I'm going to be reference 67, you're actually having this 2 hours ago now. What? Something's

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1: 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South 47 is not shot. The South 47 Parasite, Engine 2-3, respond to Parasite at 3661 Riverland Road, 3661 Riverland Road in Fort Lauderdale. Switch over to Dispatch 7, Dispatch 7, 1811.
0: 2-3, responding, switching.
1: And that was Engine 2-3, 1811. Wood, follow the engine. So 73 Bravo 1 Rescue 73, your phone call follows engines at 6700 West Marshall Boulevard, the limits on the lake, unit 423. 1811.
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2: 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Will you sit on Viacom?
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1: So yeah, West 1815.

0: But this is not their helpful fall. Zombie Alpha Engine 37 respond to fall at 3921 North 3921 Northwest 4 Highway 1815.
1: Just be advised the second call came in with the address of 10115 Southwest 13th Street. It said at the landings at the pool. This one's having trouble breathing.
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0: This is Athena Alpha of Fetch Court. No 14 Alpha, report to response, electrical at 2910 North 47th Street, 2910 North 47th Street, 1817.
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2: 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One driver has a hand injury. 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
0: 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Acknowledge, rescue 227, copy responding. 67-year-old male, conscious breathing, chest pains, and trembling. 1823.
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1: 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So Myanmar Engine 100 is going to be establishing Myanmar Parkway Command. We'll be investigating at this time.
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1: 231, so you're responding. 3050 B3, going to be referenced to a 72-year-old not conscious. She is breathing, laying on the floor.

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0: And that's Rescue 14, 1828. Change my previous that's his breathing capacity. He has pain in his leg and is having trouble walking.
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1: What's up, Rob? 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

0: 27 Southbound engine 2 7 in Springfield. I'm at 405 05 Southwest 19th Street, 4505 Southwest 19th. 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
1: 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Attention zone 37, Charlie, pass out.
0: Hollywood Boulevard, terminal 1836.
1: Course. 36. Station, we're attempting to drive off. Moving to southbound. So. And now.
0: Tree responding 4500 Hollywood Boulevard, Delhi, Superior. 65 male, not conscious. He is breathing in the lobby.

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1: You can send someone from the call, Alice, if you will. Is that a caller down?
0: Hey, what's up? I'm from Lombardo 07 at the Shell gas station. Update that the patient left the scene.
1: How are they driving northbound on 07?
0: Southbound.
1: Bob, you can cancel Rusty 37. I'm going to have a call just real quick.
0: I acknowledge 8338.
2: Rescue 37, arrival area. 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
0: 237, you have these?

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1: see. Yes, affirmative.
0: Copy, Sister Devil.
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1: I'm out of 1640.

0: 1102, injuries. 1102, rescue 11, you're pointed to an injury at 3440 East Atlantic Boulevard. 3440 East Atlantic Boulevard, ATV.
1: 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All directions.
2: Are the traffic signals out at Davy Road and Griffin?
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2: 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Approximately 5604 South State Road 7. It's going to be on TAC 4, TAC 1043.
1: 4 EMS 31, engine 31, please to a rollover. It's going to be in the area of 5604 South State Road 7, vehicle flipped over. To respond to TAC 4, TAC 4. TAC 31, copy 1843. Copy 1843.
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0: 5 Connor Battalion 74. Battalion 74, we have the following units responding. Rescue 74, Engine 74, Rescue 104, Hazmat 31, Ladder 74, EMS 31, Engine 31, responding to the accident rollover at approximately location 5604 South Lake Road 7. They're advising that a vehicle flipped over, lost control, slammed into the median, and flipped. There are two outside. Seminole PD is aware of 45.
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0: 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On reference to an allergic reaction for dispatch 2, 12006 Federal Highway. Time of call is 1846. They are near the front. Sea Monarch, black man on black.
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0: Rescue 5773, responding to 10-3821 Environ Boulevard, 3601, 1846.
1: 1847. Rescue 5
0: on, and on this rescue. And now this rescue 5. This is at a pizza restaurant. It's a Fabio, conscious and breathing, having an allergic reaction to his medicine, 1847.
5: Did you send her out to Memorial Regional?
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41 Charlie, accident. Charlie, 41 Battalion, 15 Cap, 15 Responsive McNabb, Pilot Island, southbound lanes. 18.

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1: 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I am supervised. 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Come back to me at 1852.
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0: 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I'm going to say accidental injuries, East Commercial Boulevard and East 6th Avenue, 1852.
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0: 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Call is advising he's wrestling, his leg got dislocated. 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
2: Good afternoon, Shane Rock. 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
0: 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I'll be taking it for 302.
1: 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I'll let you with 302.
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3: 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If I'm breathing, patient feels like passing out. I know. 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
3: 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I'm trying to be quick and I'm returning to the police at 1800 Southwest, 74, that broken up building C, unit 5G1906. 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

0: 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So go ahead.
1: Can you go ahead and place engine 82 out of service for training?
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1: 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A guy is sleeping on the sidewalk and it's hot. 9-11.
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0: Copy, rescue 40, en route. It's going for a 77-year-old male, conscious and breathing. That looks like he's about to... Advising that it's possibly vertical, 1912.

0: Zone 12 Alpha, Rescue 12, Engine 12, Battalion 24, responding to a drowning in open water at approximate location 75 Commercial Boulevard, 5 Cook Boulevard, 1914.
1: Marine page, they came in for Pompano. Seeing that there's some people possibly in distress, I'm going to check with TAC 4. That's the channel that they're going to be on working it, and see if they need any assistance from us.
2: Our fire is out of service. We have no operator, so if they need assistance, I'll have to go through for audio.
1: I'll let them know. 1915.
0: 4. And now the report he advised, this is just Aruba Beach Cafe.
3: Alpha Marine.
0: Acknowledge 1915.
2: They're all responding on the discharge.
0: Engine 12, copy you responding 1915.

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1: 227, I copy. I'll show you available at 1916.
2: A copy. You cross the street on the 0,
0: 1916. All right, 2659, do you have PD around this one?
3: Copy, that's not everyone the same.
2: Copy. Should I close this as a duplicate?
3: Yes.
2: Copy, I'm 16.
3: Copy, 24 and 24.
4: Copy. Uniform Task 4, last update advising it's to the rear of Aruba Beach Cafe, two people possibly in distress.
5: Yes.
6: Are you satisfying a read?
1: That's affirmative. Is PD needed? Do they need to meet you at the hospital, or can they cancel?
6: Negative, PD is needed.

0: Advice to battalion, if you see an additional call, this one's advising it's a boat. The caller is with the police now, waiting to get updates from them. Also, Fort Lauderdale has a dive team if needed.
1: Understood. Let's hold off on the additional units until 12 gets arrival and get advised earlier.
0: Copy. Okay.

0: There's no medical need on scene. You can be the, it's just a gentleman waiting at the bus stop.
1: Copy, 1919.

0: President Alfred and respond to suicidal at I-75 Northbound Pines Boulevard off ramp, westbound 1919. And I show you in route. It's a time there are 2 minutes complaining as well. There was a male holding a female who was trying to jump around into the water. Complaining as well, the male was female, but she does not know what happened after that. Subject to the white female, approximately years of age, right here, last name, wearing pink jacket, 1920, and PD as well,
1: 1920.
0: Engineer, then go ahead.
1: We're currently on the road. You can go ahead and place it on that call as well. Go ahead and put us on the cat. Show us response.
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1: Squawk,
0: Peter, don't talk. 35, we're responding to 54.
1: Negative on the vehicle distance on.
2: One commercial car?
0: That's correct.
2: For rescue 12, it was a false call. There's no drowning.
0: Eyes were available.
2: Copy, 1922. 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
6: Engine 89, fire column, be advised, met with the black SUV. He stated that there was a silver possible Charger that's now heading westbound on Pines Boulevard, that a male was holding a female. Like I said, the vehicle has now took off westbound on Pines Boulevard.
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6: 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We're going to be passing the vehicle. It's going to be a silver sedan with a what for?
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0: 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We're going to be heading westbound on Pines Boulevard, trying to locate the vehicle.
1: Copy, heading westbound on Pines Boulevard.

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1: Okay, the neighborhood and second round problems. 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
1: Ann. Hey, Parks, I'm on copy, Battalion 99 left.
0: I copy that. Please don't ask me that. This is going to be a vehicle. However, that the entire review is not needed to respond.
1: Engineer 99 Park, cop, go ahead and repeat that last.
0: Please advise him that this is definitely the vehicle. So that be determined that fire refuse to respond.
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1: 24 again, service, returning to quarters 1931.
0: 41 due now, sir. Engineer rescue 41, respond past that 400 Long Bay Boulevard. Building 19, unit 301, 1931. In 24 hours, had issues maintaining, so we can use an analogical hour. She is breathing. Is still on a response signal unit?
1: Zone 28 Bravo. Rescue Susaway. Respond to seizure. Southwest 100 Avenue, Southwest 100 Avenue, Griffin Road.
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0: Bah, vas-y, tout oui.
1: Keep doing it.
0: This is coming in for a PD4 may have anesthesia. They're saying that they're on the southbound side of Park. They're requesting you pull to.
1: Cover around.
0: I know, it's 1935.
2: So the name is Small Medical Alarm, 263 Northwest 5R Street, 1935.
3: Southwest Ranches, Zone 112, Charlie, outside fire.
2: Just a medical alarm activation. They received no answer. I'll call back for this. I have no further.
3: The PD also is 35.
4: That's
3: I'm actually responding to a call on the point of the fire pit that's very high. There's people sitting around it. I don't know if there's any injuries. It says it's all spreading. PD does have their needed measurements.
4: 91 copy, thank you.
3: Hey, Nelson. There's a

0: Theater of Hughesville, 1938. Maryland Rescue 19, dispatch to a suspect person at 7701 Alhambra Boulevard at the residence 1938.
1: No.
0: Okay. Maryland Rescue 19, show you responding to a sick person, a 41-year-old male autism breathing. He just got out of the hospital for a kidney disease and also had a crisis. No additional, 939.
2: Rescue 245, out of service, remainder, 1939.
1: Not open to any of it.
3: That's 111 around.
0: Copy. It's going to be a 76-year-old female, conscious and breathing, not indigenous. She's having high blood pressure, 1939.

0: 911 Bravo, I'm investigating.
1: No, 1540.
0: Engine 1, is this a passerby or is this a neighbor?
2: 5-8 mil, patient refusal.
1: 1940. At this time.
3: Find your copy.
1: 1940. Just want to advise you, there are previous calls from this ad, and does match the patient information for this medical alarm. I'm going to call back the phone number that's in the previous calls to see if what exactly is going on.
0: Thank you, 49.
2: Rescue 58, copy my last.
1: I copy your last, I made you available.
2: So I'm on copy, 1951.
0: Rescue 90.
2: Rescue 90, copy. This is going to be

0: it says the female is feeling well also, so I'm not sure what the... It's possible too, patient.
1: Okay, copy. We'll advise. Answer me, patient contact.
0: Copy, yes. One says she's feeling well, and then one says it's a 78-year-old female and an 85-year-old male. Two patients involved. We didn't allow that to be a original caller. He said the fire. And the fire is still going on, and it's at another location. It's at the opposite side of the lake from where you were dispatched. He's not able to provide the exact location further at this time.
2: It's across the street. All right, we'll keep investigating. If he wants to come out and show us where it is, that'd be a little help.
0: Hi, Austin, 947. Baby, to say Charlie fault injuries. Baby, to say Charlie MC, this possible fault injuries at 2810 Southwest 87th Avenue on the second floor, room 212, 1947.
2: Next round, of course, you get your available.
0: 1947. Rescue 38, show you responded to a caller who said that for a vehicle she fell and broke her ribs and she can hardly breathe. And she also crying on the phone saying that her mother had a stroke 6 days ago and she's at the house by herself. Yeah, PS. PTSD and is scared, no additional. $1,940. $1,948.
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4: Copy. 1948.
3: Copy. 1948. Baby, 68,
0: hotel, sick person.
3: He responded not like her at 6820 Harding Street. Rescue 45 is responding, 1949.
0: Well, they were 84 at the Cumberland Farm. 1949.
3: Copy. Turn around. The call is advising that her mother is not breathing. PD has the call. 1949.
0: Wait, 6 to a 70-year-old male conscious. The customer is not feeling well, and he's walking for additional 1949. I know, just 86-949.
3: Copy en route, 1940.
0: 1949. Fire from the engine 91. We made a line up to the caller again. He gave us his exact address. He says that he can direct you guys to the location of the fire pit. He is at 5521 Fox Bluff Avenue.
5: Copy that. We'll reroute over there.
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0: 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Zone 6107, rescue 6-1, responding to a seizure at 701 Northwest 18th Street, 7 Northwest 18th Street, 1951.
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1: 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Updated address, 477 North Ocean Drive. 77 North Ocean Drive, 1952.
0: Copy, rescue 6-1 route. You're responding to a 69-year-old female, not conscious, is breathing. Caller advised grandmother having a seizure and not responding. 1952.

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1: 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Still waiting for more information. 1953.

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0: 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I have an alarm code, the LDH 1954.

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0: Rescue 205, copy. You're going to be responding to 75-year-old male. He has constant breathing. He's having trouble breathing, and this is coming in from a third-party caller. Put you in route. Thank you. Rescue 210, you're going to be responding to a 57-year-old female. She is conscious and breathing. She's and she's on the plane, and the plane just landed. 1957.

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2: South, eastbound Mountain Ultra, verify. 1958.
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1: Copy, it's coming from the premise advising the smoke detector. 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I have no further.
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